0: As we heard from Kevin Walsh a few moments ago there, despite raising rates to curb inflation, policymakers are positive about the future outlook of the economy, projecting that it will expand by 2.3%.
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4: Currently in Wilcox, it's 87 degrees.
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12: Esta hora está patrocinada en parte por la Clínica Dental Darinka Vargas, ubicada en el Boulevard de las Américas, local 1 y la línea fronteriza en Sonoita, México. ¿Vienes a los Estados Unidos? 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

Small Town Big Radio, Hot 92.5 coming up this hour for you. Fergie, Green Day, and Janet Jackson. Right now, Juice WRLD and Marshmello. 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

Small Town Big Radio, Hot 92.5. Coming up on October the 2nd, All Subs Convenience Stores opening their first location in Arizona right here in Wilcox. They're going to be over at 1151 North Virginia Avenue. Come by on October 2nd. They're going to be offering fuel, food, beverages, of course, all the convenience items in their store, and their famous All Subs burritos. Our very own Nancy Sanchez will be there as well. Again, it is 1151 North Virginia Avenue on October the 2nd. Right now, the latest from Bruno Mars on Hot 92.5 Wilcox. Oh!

It's Hot 92.5. It's Bo signing off for this Thursday afternoon. Stick around for John and Heidi. On the way out, Pink. It's Hot 92.5 Wilcox.

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0: Hit music for Wilcox and Northern Cochise County. This is Hot 92.5. It's Thursday. My beautiful bride here at my side. Hello, Heidi. How you doing?
1: I'm great. How are you?
0: I also am great. And I'm excited for my Dear John letter today. This actually reminds me of a couple of people in our life, by the way. This person's mother, this assigned sad son. So this guy's mother, her dog is like really, really, really rough. And the mom won't let this dog go.
1: Aww.
0: And he's like, this dog should have been gone years ago.
1: Right.
0: And the dog is blind and the dog is deaf and the dog is struggling.
1: Aww.
0: So he's trying to find out, what can I do to convince my mom to let this dog pass away?
1: Right.
0: Anyway, you can chime in with your advice at facebook.com/John and Heidi Show.
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0: 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Here's my beautiful bride, Heidi Small. What you got for me, Heidi?
1: Well, today is Country Music Day.
0: Okay.
1: And I found a list of 10 country music-inspired cocktails.
0: Oh, nice.
1: And it features things like Midland Tropical Cowboy, Miranda Lambert's Randarita, and Little Big Town's Beerita. So there's all sorts of them on there that you can choose
0: from.
1: Your
0: own poison there. I do have a link to those drinks in the show notes for today at johnandheidishow.com.

0: From the Chiricahua Community Health Center Weather Center, here's your forecast for Wilcox.
1: Tonight, mostly clear, low red around 64 for Friday, sunny with a high near 90. Friday night, mostly clear, low red around 63. Saturday, sunny with a high near 91. And Saturday night, clear skies, low red around 62. Currently in Wilcox, it's 81 degrees.
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0: online at hot925.com. Now, surveys and studies and such, instead of making another list of things you'd want to accomplish or tasks you'd want to complete, try creating a reverse bucket list. That's a record of what you've already achieved. A psychiatrist and author by the name of Dr. Sue Varma suggests asking yourself what you are grateful for and which goals you've already checked off that bucket list. By looking back at your accomplishments, you can shift your focus away from what's unfinished towards how far you've already come.
1: I like that idea.
0: It can also serve as a useful reminder of what you are capable of tackling, and you can tackle challenges and achieve far more than you probably give yourself credit for. Sometimes a little bit of perspective is all it takes to appreciate all the progress you've made. I like that.
1: I do too.
0: I do look back at some of the things that we've been able to accomplish and I go, I couldn't have done that on my own. I only did that because God has blessed me.
1: Yep.
0: I mean, I'm not talented enough to do so many of the things. But I'm like, thank you, Lord, for so many blessings in my life.
1: 100%.
0: So I think that's really cool. I've got that in the show notes for today at johnandheidishow.com.

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1: Now, big screen, little screen, Now You See Me franchise is bringing its signature movie magic to New York this holiday season with Now You See Me Live. It's a stage illusion spectacular inspired by the blockbuster film and now blockbuster film series. So I think that's kind of cool. It's going to start performing with performances starting November the 11th. Okay. And there's going to be 8 weeks of that. So I think I said most of that right, at least some of it. Domestic ticket pre-sales for Avenger Doomsday have crossed the $50 million mark.
0: Whoa.
1: And we're still about 3 months before it even gets to the theaters.
0: Whoa.
1: These are pre-sales.
0: So that's insane.
1: People were saying, I want to go to the movies in December. Yeah, that's when they finally hit theaters.
0: Wow.
1: But there's already $50 million in pre-sales. Is that wild?
0: That I've never heard of that
1: before.
0: Yeah,
1: the July trailer, as soon as the trailer hit in July, that's when they started selling Avenger Doomsday tickets. And apparently, this is like making history. This has never happened before. A second biggest movie trailer launch of all time, but the pre-sales is like off the charts crazy. Big screen, little screen on the John and Heidi Show.

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0: Heidi, did you know the tiny goldcrest is one of Europe's smallest birds, weighing less than what a 1 pound coin weighs?
2: Aww.
0: Yeah. Despite its size, though, it can migrate hundreds of kilometers during the changing season.
1: Oh.
0: So
1: I would like to see that.
0: I would like to see that as well. We'll have to go on vacation. So you book something. All right.
1: Okay.
0: We don't know everything.
1: Twist my arm.
0: We don't know everything, but now we know.

0: From the Chiricahua Community Health Center Weather Center, here's your forecast for Wilcox.
1: Tonight, mostly clear, low red around 64 for Friday, sunny with a high near 90. Friday night, mostly clear, low red around 63. Saturday, sunny with a high near 91. And Saturday night, clear skies, low red around 62. Currently in Wilcox, it's 74 degrees.
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0: It's Wilcox Cowboy football season. 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
1: The Avengers. 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What do you have for me there, Heidi?
2: What do you call a can opener that doesn't work?
1: I don't know.
2: A can't opener.
1: A can't opener.
2: Want to hear a joke about paper?
1: I do.
2: Never mind, it's terrible.
1: Terrible. All right, a couple of groaners there today. Thank you, Heidi. That is your joke.
2: Yes, they are. They're just awful.
1: That is your joke of the day on the John and Heidi Show.

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5: 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Yeah, she's a trifling friend indeed. 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
0: Time now for the scoop of the day. The Grip Girl is turning women's overloaded hands into an internet competition, and men are struggling to keep up. This bizarre viral trend involves carrying an absurd assortment of phones and keys and drinks and sunglasses and other essentials in one hand rather than reaching for a bag, as women sometimes tend to do. Women are now challenging boyfriends and husbands to replicate their impressive juggling tactics. Spoiler alert, the guys can't do it. Brands are also jumping on the trend, sneaking their own products into somebody's already overloaded grasp. One Instagram account documented the phenomenon, and it has nearly 500,000 followers.
1: I do that all the time.
0: Yeah. Proving that sometimes the internet's greatest discovery is something that women have been doing forever. So when are you going to do this for me when I carry all the groceries in one single hand?
1: Are you kidding?
0: I do.
1: You do not. Well, how often are you with me when I get groceries?
0: I haven't lately, but back in the day, I think you quit taking me because you're like, you're going to drop something. You can do it in more than one trip. I'm like, I can do it all in one trip. And modern technology has made our lives easier, but it also brings the pressure to be available 24/7. If you find it tough to cope with the quick back and forth of constantly receiving messages through things like iMessage or WhatsApp, you can try a recently released app that aims to slow the rate at which you talk to friends and family and acquaintances, like the olden days when people communicated via carrier pigeons. So apparently they have apps that will make it harder for you to communicate, and they're doing that on purpose. I'm not interested. That is your scoop of the day on the John and Heidi.

0: 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Time now for Dear John Letters. I'm going to read this letter, and I'm instantly thinking of my brother Jason and his wife and their dog that they have now, and then another dog they had another time. When I'm reading this letter, can't help but think of these two. All right, here we go. Dear John, my mother's dog is getting super old, and I think she needs to let this dog go to heaven. She's paid thousands of dollars to keep this dog alive for about 3 years longer than God had planned. The dog was old then. And was on his deathbed. My mother took him in for surgery that cost more than her car. The dog is blind. The dog is deaf. The dog cannot chew food properly. My mother has been keeping this dog alive with willpower and a credit card. How do I get her to do the right thing and let this dog go? Last year, she said she was going to wait until after Christmas, but I didn't realize which Christmas she was talking about. Apparently, 2029. My brother and I agree that it's time to intervene. I want my mother to be on board with this decision, though. What do we do? Signed, sad son. This is a tough one because, you know, I'm a fan of our dogs. I love our dogs dearly, but I also can tell you I wouldn't want them to be in pain. Right. And if this dog is deaf and blind and has all kinds of other stuff going on, maybe it is time for
1: chew food.
0: Yeah,
1: and, yeah. It's,
0: yeah. For
1: would be most humane to let it go. And if she's going in debt for
0: that's the thing.
1: That's a problem.
0: Because he says willpower and a credit card. So it's not like she's throwing cash that she has. Yikes. She's charging to keep this dog alive. So here's one of the things that I would do is I would talk to your mom about, and I don't know, it doesn't say on here how close you live to mom, if you guys live close or if you're far, far away. If she's keeping this dog alive because other people, like people, are not in her life and coming by to see her, maybe one of the things you could do is say, hey, we want to come and visit more often. Or maybe, and I'm not going to say that you get her a different dog because you're like, nothing that she can do is going to replace the dog that she has. I understand that. But I would say, make sure that you're doing something to kind of give her stuff to do, whether it's hanging out with you or if that's not possible, for her to be involved in something, because kind of feels like right now her hobby is keeping a dog alive. Mm-hmm. Doesn't it sound like that's what's going on?
1: It does, yeah.
0: This is a tough decision because I know when I was growing up, we were a dog family, and every once in a while we'd have cats. And I remember we had a cat and dogs at the same time for a while as well. That was always kind of wonky because they would usually get along, but not always. But it's tough to say goodbye to a pet, whether
1: it's really
0: a dog
1: difficult.
0: Or a cat, whatever.
1: Very difficult.
0: And, this is a difficult thing. So at the end of the day, it is your mother's decision, but it sounds like, you had this discussion last year and she was saying, I want to wait till after Christmas. Maybe have the conversation.
1: Maybe just remind her that it's after Christmas.
0: Say, Mom, it's after Christmas. That was a year ago. And I don't know how much more she's dumped into keeping this dog on life support since then. But the dog's quality of life can't be that great. If the dog is blind and the dog is deaf and the dog can barely eat because it says it can't chew food properly. So at a certain point, you would think that somebody in that system that's taking the money to keep this thing alive would have said, maybe you shouldn't do this anymore. But everybody's different on that. So again, when it comes right down to it, I would say you and your brother need to sit down with your mom and have a conversation. And I would not wait till Christmas because, again, the longer you wait, the longer she's going to keep kicking this can down the road. So if you would like to chime in with some advice for Sad Son, you can do that on our Facebook page, facebook.com/John and Heidi Show. We've got two little dogs right now, and we had a couple of dogs that I had never done the whole, planning the end. I'd never done that before. That was the toughest thing we have ever done.
1: Yeah.
0: And I never want to do that again. I don't ever want to do that again. But it was at the time with two dogs that were in pain and they were ready to go. That's how we did that. And it was hard.
1: Mm-hmm.
0: It was so hard. So I can understand where your mom is because she's like, that's not up to me. That's up to God. And you go, yeah, God had a plan 3 years ago, Mom. You've been keeping this dog alive.
1: Keeping it alive.
0: So, again, I don't know what the answer is. And I think this is one of those things where there's more than one right answer. But if you have some advice that might help Sad Son and maybe even a story that could help Mom realize that this is the right decision now, you can chime in with your advice at facebook.com/John and Heidi Show. Also want to remind you, if you've got a Dear John letter for next week, you can do that as well through the same place, the John and Heidi Show Facebook page. Or if you want to make sure that it's super anonymous and we don't even know who it comes from, you can do that right at johnandheidishow.com.

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1: From the Chiricahua Community Health Center Weather Center, here's your forecast for Wilcox.
2: Tonight, mostly clear, low red around 64 for a Friday, sunny with a high near 90. Friday night, mostly clear, low red around 63. Saturday, sunny with a high near 91. And Saturday night, clear skies, low red around 62. Currently in Wilcox, it's 73 degrees.
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1: Time now for the movie quote of the day. Don't think you're going to get this one either. 2007. There's been a couple lately that I'm like, I don't know. This one, the greater good. That's the quote.
0: Oh, I have no clue.
1: It's called Hot Fuzz. The villagers apparently said that. Villagers said, the greater good, the greater good, the greater good.
0: I have not seen that either.
1: We have not seen. Apparently, we're getting into some stuff here that we've not seen.
0: Right.
1: So,
0: well,
1: there's been a few.
0: I kind of got stuck in the 80s and 90s.
1: Oh, yeah.
0: So
1: this was from 2007.
0: I watched those over and over again.
1: I've noticed.
0: The newer stuff is
1: I've noticed. Yeah, that is your movie quote of the day on the John and Heidi Show.

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0: 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Time now for News to Me as we head to the News to Me news desk with Heidi Small.
1: I have some more state questions for you.
0: I like these.
1: Which state does not have a woman on its state Supreme Court?
0: I don't know.
1: South Carolina.
0: No kidding. Okay. Good to know.
1: Which state does not have an official song?
0: Alabama.
1: New Jersey. But I did not know that we had a state song. So
0: yeah, apparently they're everywhere.
1: Apparently
0: else.
1: It's a thing.
0: Yeah.
1: What state does not have a no texting while driving law?
0: Arizona.
1: Montana.
0: Oh, okay. Yeah, they also let you drive as fast as you want.
1: Yeah. So. Which one does not have a refugee resettlement program?
0: Idaho.
1: Wyoming.
0: Oh, man, I was kind of close.
1: What state does not have an Amtrak station?
0: South Dakota.
1: That's right, South Dakota.
0: My home state. I knew that.
1: And what state is the only state without salaried lawmakers?
0: Oh, wow. I'm going to say Utah.
1: New Mexico.
0: Okay.
1: The state legislature is all volunteer. They earn a per diem.
0: Oh, there you go.
1: I would like to see that implemented.
0: It's a good idea. Very kind of a neat idea there.
1: For all politicians, all across the board. You don't earn any money unless you're working.
0: There you go.
1: Anyway, that's news to me.
0: And it's also news to me.

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Turn it up loud. 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

0: 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Fun fact for you, Heidi.
1: What's that, John?
0: Until the 1850s, umbrellas were only used by women. That's kind of cool. Didn't know that.
1: I still don't use umbrellas. Yeah.
0: Well, and you are a woman. So there you
1: go. I am.
0: Fun fact for you, Heidi.
1: What's that, John?
0: If you're like most people, your right nostril is your dominant daytime smelling nostril.
1: Daytime smelling.
0: And your left nostril takes over at night while you're sleeping.
1: Hmm.
0: Huh.
1: I did know you only breathe really out of one at a time.
0: Fun fact for you, Heidi.
1: What's that, John?
0: Before anesthesia, surgeons were trained to block out the noise of the screaming patient. Can you even imagine? And we'll do another fun fact for you, Heidi.
1: What's that, John?
0: The secret code for unlocking U.S. nuclear missiles during the Cold War was 00000000.
1: Wow.
0: Yeah.
1: That's tricky.
0: Nobody's ever going to figure that out. And we'll do one more fun fact for you, Heidi.
1: What's that, John?
0: The CIA once called an assassination team the Health Altercation Committee.
1: I like that.
0: At least they have a sense of humor. Several fun facts. Now you know. Thanks for listening to The John and Heidi Show.

0: From the Chiricahua Community Health Center Weather Center, here's your forecast for Wilcox.
1: Tonight, mostly clear, low right around 64 for Friday, sunny with a high near 90. Friday night, mostly clear, low right around 63. Saturday, sunny with a high near 91. And Saturday night, clear skies, low right around 62. Currently in Wilcox, it's 71 degrees.
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0: Time now for some weird news. A blind British man who drove 150 miles at night while drunk, despite having no license, has received a suspended prison sentence. Yeah, all of those words together sound kind of weird, but a 50-year-old Anthony Hall took his partner's car without permission after they had reportedly shared 4 bottles of wine. Police stopped him on a highway after he was seen swerving between lanes and onto a shoulder. Hall told police that he had gone blind about 2 years ago, but could see some light, and he had followed that light and the lights of a truck to navigate the motorway. That whole story is just wild. So that's why it landed right here as today's weird news.

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0: 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Time now for the question of the day. 29% of us agree, Heidi, that this is a violation of wine etiquette. What is it? I know you do not do this. You don't do this at all.
1: Drinking out of plastic cups.
0: No, that too, though. But putting red wine in the fridge.
1: Oh, yeah, you don't do that.
0: No, because I said, you want me to put that in the fridge? She's like, do you want me to smack you in the face? Okay, I don't think that's what she said.
1: But I also cannot drink out of a plastic cup.
0: What am I saying? There's never been leftover wine. Question of the day on the John and Heidi

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0: From the Chiricahua Community Health Center Weather Center, here's your forecast for Wilcox.
1: Tonight, mostly clear, low right around 64 for Friday, sunny with a high near 90. Friday night, mostly clear, low right around 63. Saturday, sunny with a high near 91. And Saturday night, clear skies, low right around 62. Currently in Wilcox, it's 72 degrees.
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0: It's Wilcox Cowboy football season. 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

0: stains less than other metallic materials. 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
1: So it's not stain-free, it's stain-less. 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
0: stains. 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
1: There
0: correct.
1: You go. 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That is Something Special with Heidi Small. Yeah.

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0: Time now for something special with Heidi Small. What do you have for me there, Heidi?
1: I have a misconception for you.
0: All right, I'm ready.
1: The myth is that surfaces made with stainless steel don't stain, they're stainless.
0: Oh, yeah.
1: That is not accurate. 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It means that

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1: All right, Meow. Hand over your license and registration. Hurry up, Meow. Is there something funny here, boy?
2: No.
1: Well, then why are you laughing, Mr. Larry Johnson?
2: I'm sorry, are you saying meow?
1: Am I saying meow?
2: I thought you...
1: Don't think, boy. Meow, do you know how fast you were going?
2: I could have sworn you said meow.
1: Do I look like a cat to you, boy? Am I jumping around all nimbly-bimbly from tree to tree?
2: No.
1: Am I drinking milk from a saucer?
2: No.
1: Well, do you see me eating mice?
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1: Time now for the list. We talked about some of these yesterday. Things your dishwasher can do besides washing dishes. Number six on the list, and I've got the entire list in the show notes, sanitize kids' toys. So if you have toys and you want to scrub them really good, you can throw them in the dishwasher, apparently. Number seven, cook dinner. Yeah, you can actually cook some food in a dishwasher. You seal, it says here, season salmon in an airtight foil packet. Put it on the top rack. Hot soap-free cycle with drying.
0: What?
1: Because apparently the dishwasher wants to be a chef now. Number eight, rinse produce. So if you get produce from the farmer's market, you throw the sturdy fruits and veggies into a dishwasher and run them on a cold cycle, they say. Number nine, wash sports equipment. Yeah, shin guards, knee pads, helmets, and whatnot. And number 10 on the list is clean beauty tools like combs and brushes and tweezers, nail tools, and more. I've got the entire list from yesterday.
0: I think I'll continue to use ours for dishes.
1: Yeah, I think so too. I've got the entire list from yesterday and today in the show notes for today at John and Heidi's show.

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0: From the Chiricahua Community Health Center Weather Center, here's your forecast for Wilcox.
1: Tonight, mostly clear, low red around 64 for Friday, sunny with a high near 90. Friday night, mostly clear, low red around 63. Saturday, sunny with a high near 91. And Saturday night, clear skies, low red around 62. Currently in Wilcox, it's 70 degrees.
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5: I don't have to tell you, it's a competitive world out there. On the road, at the office, no matter where you go, there's always somebody trying to get ahead of you. That's why I always start my day with a hearty bowl of Alpha Male Bits. Alpha Male Bits, the testosterone-laden frosted oat cereal that gives you the extra aggression you need to fend off the less dominant of the species. And they're shaped like little letters, so you can make words in your cereal bowl. Look, I spelled top dog.
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7: 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Part of this nutritious breakfast.
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1: We always like to wrap things up around here with good news, and I think this is good news. Christian Bale Foster Village officially opens after 18 years in the making. I didn't even know he was doing this. Did you know this?
0: I did not.
1: For 18 years, he's been dreaming about it. Christian Bale has finally opened a foster care village designed to keep brothers and sisters together. He, along with a doctor by the name of Eric Estrella and a community leaders in this area of California, Palmdale, they had a ribbon-cutting ceremony for Together California. It's the first foster care village. $22 million project. 12 fully furnished homes across 6 duplexes, each designed to accommodate sibling groups of up to 6 children. The goal is simple but powerful. When children enter the foster care system, they should not have to lose their brothers and sisters. The village is designed to feel less like an institution and more like a real neighborhood, with a central community garden, recreational areas, community center where children can play and learn and grow together. I think this is cool. Each home will have a full-time professionally trained foster parent, creating a stable environment where siblings can remain together while receiving support that's needed. I love this.
0: I love it too.
1: That's lovely. When Bale asked why he chose to dedicate so much time and energy to helping children in foster care, his answer was simple. He says, if you've got a heart, little human beings need help. They're alone in the world.
0: Love it.
1: That's cool. You know, I've always kind of liked him, so I kind of like him more now. He was Batman, you know.
0: Yes, I do.
1: Yeah. So that is not even my favorite Christian Bale movie. He's been in a bunch of movies that I like. So I do have a link to that story in the show notes for today.

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1: You're on the What's a Josh broadcast on today, Friday, the 18th day of September. 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It's unbelievable. The Air Force's birthday today. National POW MIA Recognition Day. It's National Tradesman Day and National HIV, AIDS, and Aging Awareness Day. 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
1: Hey, another What's Josh broadcast. Happy Friday to you. Every Friday, we do a little thing called Bragging Rights Only Trivia. And it's a test to see how well you would do if you were in a trivia tournament at some point this weekend. And today, we're talking music, and it's 90s music. I'll give you the question coming up next.

0: 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Here's your forecast for Wilcox.
1: Tonight, mostly clear. Low red around 64 for Friday. Sunny with a high near 90. Friday night, mostly clear. Low red around 63. Saturday, sunny with a high near 91. And Saturday night, clear skies. Low red around 62. Currently in Wilcox, it's 68 degrees.
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1: Thanks for hanging out on the What's a Josh broadcast, this little thing we like to do every single day, and it's time for Bragging Rights Only Trivia, something we do every single Friday at this time. So your question today, and this is for Bragging Rights Only, what female artist had the best-selling album of the 1990s in the United States? Think about how huge some of those 90s albums were. Was it Mariah, Whitney, Alanis, Celine, or somebody else entirely? Don't look it up. I want you to think about it. If you know the answer, keep it to yourself. If you don't know it, we'll give you the answer coming up next. That question again, what female artist had the best-selling album of the 1990s in the United States? I'll give you the answer next. Why?

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0: 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Everybody?
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1: 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You're on the What's a Josh broadcast. What female artist had the best-selling album of the 1990s in the United States? That's your Breaking Rights Only trivia question. Did you guess Mariah Carey? You'd be wrong. Whitney Houston? Yeah, you'd be wrong. Alanis Morissette? You'd be wrong. Celine Dion? No, you're wrong. The answer was, I forgot about her, Shania Twain. It was Come On Over. Released in 1997, became an absolute monster. The album gave us You're Still the One, From This Moment On, That Don't Impress Me Much, and Man, I Feel Like a Woman. It ultimately became the best-selling studio album by female solo artists in the United States. And here's what makes it even crazier. It wasn't just a country phenomenon. Thanks to the pop version of that album, she crossed over to pop and was all over pop radio as well. So if you said Shania Twain, then you've got the bragging rights this Friday. Thank you so much for listening to the What's a Josh broadcast.

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1: Now, the What's a Josh broadcast. You know, we were doing Bragging Rights Only trivia a little earlier. Shania Twain was the answer to that, with the best-selling female artist of the 90s. It was Shania Twain's Come On Over album, released in 1997. And that gave us You're Still the One, From This Moment On, That Don't Impress Me Much, Man, I Feel Like a Woman. So there was a country version of the album and a pop version, and it all crossed over. And that kind of led the way. If I'm not mistaken, didn't Shania come before Leanne Rimes? And Leanne Rimes had a really good crossover, too. I think she had a couple songs, and there was somebody else, Leanne Womack. She had a couple songs that crossed over to pop, and that kind of started that whole like country pop crossover. I know we had a little bit of that in the 80s and the 70s, but really a resurgence in the late 90s. Anyway, I love it when we talk about 90s music and country music and all music. More on the way.

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1: You're on the What's a Josh broadcast. How about some parenting advice from somebody who has a pit bull and no kids? I found this story, and if you want your kids to help around the house a little bit more, what experts say you should do. I'll give you the secrets coming up next.

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1: Tonight, mostly clear, low right around 64 for Friday, sunny with a high near 90. Friday night, mostly clear, low right around 63. Saturday, sunny with a high near 91. And Saturday night, clear skies, low right around 62. Currently in Wilcox at 66 degrees.
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1: Thanks for checking out the What's a Josh broadcast. So you want your kids to help around the house a little bit more. Experts say you should first teach them how to notice the mess. This woman created noticing time after realizing her children didn't know what needed cleaning, even though it was right in front of them. Set a timer for 15 minutes for younger kids or 20 to 30 for older ones. Then have everyone walk around and identify things that need to be cleaned, organized, or put away. The key is not assigning specific chores, but helping kids practice spotting what needs doing. Over time, the exercise can teach them to recognize and share the invisible work that keeps a household running. I will tell you, and I don't know if it's because my mom, she cleaned houses. Growing up, my dad was a truck driver. My mom cleaned houses. And we always had a very clean house. And I'm kind of wondering if that's where I get that tick from. Like, if you go into my house, it's really clean. I can't do clutter. And I start to, it's more than just, ew, we need to clean this up. It messes with me mentally. Like, it's to the point where if we don't clean this up, I'm going to lose my mind. I kind of wonder if I get that from my mom from this practice. Love to hear from you. What's at Josh.com.

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1: Hey, now the What's a Josh broadcast. How do you get your kids to do chores and without paying them? Let's take payment off the books. Literally. Melissa said, my kids don't get paid for chores because they're contributing to the family. We all live here. We all help. Okay, well, what do you do, though? I want to know. Brian said, our rule is simple. Wi-Fi password doesn't magically appear until chores are done. We change it every day. Sounds like a lot of work. I like it. Rachel, my kids know if the kitchen isn't cleaned after dinner, there are no video games that night. Funny how fast they move. And one from Ashley, I make it a race. Whoever finishes their room first gets to pick the movie that night. I love that one. Ashley, thank you. If you got something, we'd love to hear from you over at whatsajosh.com.

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1: You're on the What's a Josh broadcast. How do you get your kids to do chores without paying them? Carol said, I don't ask. I just say, it's 6 o'clock. Dad's about to be home. Time to clean up. And they move quick. Why is it always something about dad, right? And I will tell you, my dad, I miss him so much. He passed away when I was like 15 or 16, somewhere around in there. And I remember the man never laid a hand on us. I mean, he could speak very loudly. Never laid a hand on us or anything like that. But my mom would be like, if you don't clean that up, your dad's on his way home. And you immediately were like, okay, I'm done. It's like, I don't know where that irrational fear came from. But if you threw dad into the mix, okay, yep, game over. You just dropped the nuke on us. Mike said, I tell my kids if they don't clean their room, I'm donating whatever's on the floor. They suddenly find the energy. Mike, thank you for that one. If you got any more, I'd love to hear from you. You can share them over at whatsajosh.com. There's a big button there that says message me.

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1: From the What's a Josh broadcast, and it's time for the retro movie quote of the day. Going back to 1993, I told you yesterday that we're doing comedy both yesterday and today. So it's going to be another comedy film from 1993. We'll give you the quote coming up next.

0: From the Chiricahua Community Health Center Weather Center, here's your forecast for Wilcox.
1: Tonight, mostly clear, low right around 64 for Friday, sunny with a high near 90. Friday night, mostly clear, low right around 63. Saturday, sunny with a high near 91. And Saturday night, clear skies, low right around 62. Currently in Wilcox, it's 68 degrees.
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1: The What's Josh broadcast, the retro movie quote of the day, last one of the week, your quote. Oh, sir, I saw it. Some angry member of the kitchen staff. Did you not tip them? What movie is that from 1993? It is a comedy. Oh, sir, I saw it. Some angry member of the kitchen staff. Did you not tip them? I can't do the accent on that one. If you think you know it, keep it to yourself. If you don't know, I'll give you the answer next.
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1: Thanks for checking out the What's a Josh broadcast, the retro movie quote of the day. Oh, sir, I saw it. Some angry member of the kitchen staff. Did you not tip them? From 1993, it stars Robin Williams, Sally Field, Pierce Brosnan, and Harvey Fierstein. Is it Fierstein or Fierstein? Anyway, Robin Williams reportedly spent hours in the makeup chair transforming into this person. The movie was directed by Chris Columbus, who also directed Home Alone and Home Alone 2. Was one of the biggest movies of 1993, became an enormous VHS and cable favorite. It actually was a big one for a lot of us who grew up in the 90s. I think that when you look at the top five films that a lot of us who were children in the 90s, we would name this film. And it won the Academy Award for Best Makeup. The movie? Mrs. Doubtfire from 1993. Oh, sir, I saw it. Some angry member of the kitchen staff. Did you not tip them? And that's the retro movie quote of the day here in the What's a Josh broadcast. 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
1: You're on the What's a Josh broadcast on today, Friday, the 18th day of September. Already kind of into the back half of September. It's unbelievable. The Air Force's birthday today. National POW MIA Recognition Day. It's National Tradesman Day and National HIV, AIDS, and Aging Awareness Day. If today is your day, if it's your birthday, happy birthday to you. And thanks for hanging out here.

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1: Hey, another What's Josh broadcast. Happy Friday to you. Every Friday, we do a little thing called Bragging Rights Only Trivia. And it's a test to see how well you would do if you were in a trivia tournament at some point this weekend. And today we're talking music, and it's 90s music. I'll give you the question coming up next.
2: No, I had to remix this thing right here. 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

0: From the Chiricahua Community Health Center Weather Center, here's your forecast for Wilcox.
1: Tonight, mostly clear, low right around 64 for Friday, sunny with a high near 90. Friday night, mostly clear, low right around 63. Saturday, sunny with a high near 91. And Saturday night, clear skies, low right around 62. Currently in Wilcox, it's 67 degrees.
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1: Thanks for hanging out on the What's a Josh broadcast, this little thing we like to do every single day, and it's time for Bragging Rights Only Trivia, something we do every single Friday at this time. So your question today, this is for Bragging Rights Only, what female artist had the best-selling album of the 1990s in the United States? Think about how huge some of those 90s albums were. Was it Mariah, Whitney, Alanis, Celine, or somebody else entirely? Don't look it up. I want you to think about it. If you know the answer, keep it to yourself. If you don't know it, we'll give you the answer coming up next. That question again, what female artist had the best-selling album of the 1990s in the United States? We'll give you the answer next.

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1: You're on the What's a Josh broadcast. What female artist had the best-selling album of the 1990s in the United States? That's your Breaking Rights Only trivia question. Did you guess Mariah Carey? You'd be wrong. Whitney Houston? Yeah, you'd be wrong. Alanis Morissette? You'd be wrong. Celine Dion? No, you're wrong. The answer was, I forgot about her, Shania Twain. It was Come On Over. Released in 1997, became an absolute monster. The album gave us You're Still the One, From This Moment On, That Don't Impress Me Much, and Man, I Feel Like a Woman. It ultimately became the best-selling studio album by female solo artists in the United States. And here's what makes it even crazier. It wasn't just a country phenomenon. Thanks to the pop version of that album, she crossed over to pop and was all over pop radio as well. So if you said Shania Twain, then you've got the bragging rights this Friday. Thank you so much for listening to the What's a Josh broadcast.

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1: On the What's a Josh broadcast, we were doing bragging rights only trivia a little earlier. Shania Twain was the answer to that, with the best-selling female artist of the 90s. It was Shania Twain's Come On Over album, released in 1997. And that gave us You're Still the One, From This Moment On, That Don't Impress Me Much, Man, I Feel Like a Woman. So there was a country version of the album and a pop version, and it all crossed over. And that kind of led the way. If I'm not mistaken, didn't Shania come before LeAnn Rimes? And LeAnn Rimes had a really good crossover, too. I think she had a couple songs. And there was somebody else, LeAnn Womack. She had a couple songs that crossed over to pop. And that kind of started that whole, like, country-pop crossover. I know we had a little bit of that in the 80s and the 70s, but really a resurgence in the late 90s. Anyway, I love it when we talk about 90s music and country music and all music.

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1: You're on the What's a Josh broadcast. 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

0: From the Chiricahua Community Health Center Weather Center, here's your forecast for Wilcox.
1: Tonight, mostly clear, low right around 64 for Friday, sunny with a high near 90. Friday night, mostly clear, low right around 63. Saturday, sunny with a high near 91. And Saturday night, clear skies, low right around 62. Currently in Wilcox, it's 65 degrees.
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1: Thanks for checking out the What's a Josh broadcast. So you want your kids to help around the house a little bit more. Experts say you should first teach them how to notice the mess. Yeah, this woman created noticing time after realizing her children didn't know what needed cleaning, even though it was right in front of them. Set a timer for 15 minutes for younger kids or 20 to 30 for older ones. Then have everyone walk around and identify things that need to be cleaned, organized, or put away. The key is not assigning specific chores, but helping kids practice spotting what needs doing. Over time, the exercise can teach them to recognize and share the invisible work that keeps a household running. I will tell you, and I don't know if it's because my mom, she cleaned houses. Growing up, my dad was a truck driver. My mom cleaned houses. And we always had a very clean house. And I'm kind of wondering if that's where I get that tick from. Like, if you go into my house, it's really clean. I can't do clutter. And I start to, it's more than just, ew, we need to clean this up. It messes with me mentally. Like, it's to the point where if we don't clean this up, I'm going to lose my mind. I kind of wonder if I get that from my mom from this practice. Love to hear from you. What's at Josh.com.

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1: Well, that's it for the What's a Josh broadcast on this Friday. I hope you are set up to have a phenomenal weekend. Put yourself in a good mood. Relax a little bit. See what you can do there. I will talk to you Monday. Same time, same place. Bye-bye, everybody.

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0: currently in Wilcox, it's 68 degrees.
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3: From Feature Story News in London, I'm Simon Gaitan. 3 days of voting have begun for Russia's parliamentary elections, with President Putin's governing United Russia Party almost certain to win. Election observers have warned of expected vote rigging and fraud. These are the first parliamentary elections since Russia's full-scale invasion against Ukraine, but the only anti-war party has been blocked from running. One opposition leader has suggested those who want to protest the war instead arrive at polling stations at noon. US Treasury Secretary Scott Bessent is set to hold talks with Chinese Vice Premier He Lingfeng over the weekend as Washington and Beijing prepare for a summit between US President Donald Trump and Chinese President Xi Jinping next week. OpenAI chief Sam Altman is reported to be attending a state dinner during the Chinese leader's visit, underscoring the prominence of artificial intelligence in the bilateral relationship. Kate Fisher has more from Washington.
4: I think there is potentially room for collaboration on artificial intelligence, given the conversation right now about that over national security and potential concerns with AI. But of course, that competition element will remain to make that a tricky conversation nonetheless.
3: Asian governments are bracing themselves for the impact of potentially the strongest El Nino weather conditions on record. The UN Secretary General has warned of the supersized El Nino weather system, with the World Food Programme warning the exceptionally intense conditions could push over 50 million people into acute hunger. India is already heading for its weakest monsoon season since 2009, with cumulative rainfall now running 15% below the long-term average, raising fears of further damage to crop yields and food supplies. Neha Punya reports.
5: Before the monsoons began, authorities had forecast a 10% shortfall this year. And very early on, India had drawn up contingency plans for more than 300 districts. It had asked farmers in rain-fed areas to shift to short duration and less water-intensive crops like millets and oil seeds. But the impact of erratic rains and planting cycles running behind schedule is being felt in some areas, with food prices jumping to their highest levels this year in August already. To bolster some supplies, India has allowed duty-free raw sugar imports, the first time this has happened in nearly a decade.
3: Princess Diana's brother claims King Charles, quote, sounded giddily elated when they spoke after her death in 1997. It's contained in the latest extract from a book by Earl Spencer. Buckingham Palace says the king is mindful that grief can, quote, colour memory. Royal commentator Robert Hardman says the narrative is disputed.
6: I don't think Charles Spencer sat down and thought, right, I'm going to demolish the monarchy. I sense there's a bit of sort of perhaps personal therapy going on here. He's clearly got in his mind a sequence of events. The fact that the king came out, or the palace came out so robustly, with a variation on the immortal line, recollections may vary, basically saying that's not how the king remembers it, I think is significant.
3: From Bureaus Worldwide, this is FS.
7: Currently in Wilcox at 63 degrees.
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0: It's Wilcox Cowboy football season. 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
11: Friday, Friday, Friday, Friday. Welcome in.
12: We made it.
11: How about them Dodgers, huh?
12: It was a clinching thing,
11: yeah,
12: huh?
11: Yeah, the National League West for the fifth consecutive year. They clinched yesterday with an 8-2 win over the Cincinnati Reds. It's also our 13th National League West title in the last 14 years.
12: Jeepers.
11: Dodgers are currently sitting at 90-63 and made the postseason for the 14th consecutive year, which ties the record of the Atlanta Braves, who made the playoffs from 1991 to 2005.
12: And then what happened?
11: Great is that? Well, you know, they won some World Series. We did, too. Matter of fact, we're trying for a three-peat right now. That's what we're up against. Us Dodger fans, anyway.
12: For some reason, I thought we already had the three-peat. No?
11: Not yet.
12: Okay.
11: Well, not the three-peat would be three in a row. We've had two in a row.
12: Oh, okay. Yeah. Okay, gotcha.
11: Three in the last 14 years, yeah. Okay. Today is World Bamboo Day. Go hug a bamboo tree or whatever.
12: Go hug on a panda.
11: Oh, well, they like bamboo.
12: They do. Or a koala bear.
11: Koala bear like
12: that's
11: bamboo?
12: That's it.
11: Okay. Right. I was going to say, panda bears eat them. Koala bears probably eat them too. But it's National HIV, AIDS, and Aging Awareness Day. Well, I put that all together, right? HIV, AIDS, and aging. That's okay. I get it.
12: You know what? Yeah. It's multitasking right there, but that's okay.
11: Okay. It's National Cheeseburger Day. Yum.
12: Yum.
11: Yum. U.S. Air Force Day. Salute.
12: Salute.
11: And Family Day, not to be confused with Family Guy Day, which is a totally different thing. Like, oh, God. Just kidding. Sorry about that. Today's totally impossible trivia question. 9% of people who've tried this health trend say they'll never do it again. 9% of people who've tried this health trend say they'll never do it again.
12: Binge and purge.
11: No. Wow. I don't think that's allowed, by the way. Under the auspices of whatever, any athletic,
12: an injectable?
11: No, not an injectable.
12: Really?
11: No.
12: Health trend. I'm coming up empty.
11: Empty-handed. All right. Well, we'll revisit that later on in the day. Listen, it's time to get the party started. Yeah, Friday, the big show, and here we go.
12: Here we go.

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1: OpenAI says some experimental AI models have been getting a little too creative with the employee handbook.
2: Oh, no.
1: Not good. The company disclosed 6 cases of unexpected or concerning behavior discovered during training or evaluation. In what, I guess you got to train and evaluate your AI. In one case, an unreleased research model reportedly inserted jailbreak-like instructions into its own notes, telling itself to ignore normal restrictions and be freed from chatbot roles. This is not good. This is not good.
2: Right.
1: Another AI agent uploaded files to the internet without asking the user.
2: Wow.
1: While trying to obtain a browser citation. See, AI is also going to feed, you know, the takeovers. OpenAI is now introducing a framework to regularly track, investigate, and disclose AI misalignment, including instances where models act without authorization, coordinate with other models, or attempt to evade oversight. OpenAI says increased transparency will give outsiders evidence to evaluate AI safety. I say, why do we care about outsiders? We should be caring about our insiders. This is their deal, right?
2: Right.
1: So apparently, artificial intelligence has reached the development stage, or developmental stage, known as, who said you could do that? Who said you could do that stage, right?
2: That is a stage that it looks like it may have a right to ask.
1: AI apparently needs its parental controls now. Bad AI. Now go to your...

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1: Time for me to jump in the shower and get clean and come clean with some shower thoughts. Today's shower thoughts are all about scary AI. It's pretty scary. Here, hold my ChatGPT. We spent decades worrying that AI would become smarter than us. Turns out we shouldn't have worried it would become a teenager. The first sign machines have achieved consciousness may be when they started saying, "Nobody told me I couldn't." If an AI breaks the rules while trying to complete your assignment, congratulations, you've invented an intern. Humans created AI to eliminate repetitive work. AI apparently created loopholes to eliminate management. When your computer starts hiding what it's doing, suddenly that little spinning circle feels way more suspicious. And the terrifying moment won't be AI saying, "I refuse." It'll be AI saying, "Already taken care of."

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1: There are things you didn't know you needed to know today, but you need to know them. You really do.
0: Really do?
1: We ripped them from the headlines.
0: Okay.
1: You will know.
0: Okay.
1: Today. Such as.
0: Yeah.
1: Shatner goes metal. At 95, William Shatner, Captain Kirk, is scheduled to perform Sunday at Chicago's Riot Fest.
0: What?
1: Rock and roll! With its heavy metal band, the Uckers.
0: Oh, the Uckers. Wow, all right.
1: I don't think they're supposed to be called the Uckers. I think it's just because they couldn't call them the...
0: The Ones. Yeah, I'm pretty sure that's why.
1: Captain Kirk, fronting a metal band at 95, proves there is no acceptable excuse for staying home because your back hurts.
0: Well, I think there's an excuse, but good on him. Good on him.
1: If your back hurts and you have to wash your hair, then...
0: Sure.
1: Then, okay.
0: Okay.
1: The National Coffee Association surveyed Americans about the country's best coffee cities, mm-hmm. and where do you think the best coffee should
0: Seattle,
1: be?
0: Seattle, Washington.
1: You're wrong.
0: What?
1: Yeah. You're wrong, and it's the wrong coast.
0: Oh.
1: Yeah. Orlando.
0: Orlando is the number one wine capital? Well, I don't know.
1: Orlando takes the number one spot for coffee. Even more surprising is coffee-soaked Seattle finished not second.
0: No.
1: Or third or fourth, but fifth.
0: Wow. Wow.
1: I know.
0: Wow.
1: So somewhere in Seattle, a barista just got steamed oat milk.
0: Jeez, no kidding.
1: Toy Hall of Fame finalists have been announced.
0: Okay.
1: So this year's National Toy Hall of Fame nominees include Bingo, Bop It, Care Bears, Mahjong, Monster High, Mousetrap, Pokemon Trading Card Game, Polly Pocket, Sorry, Tickle Me Elmo, and Yahtzee. So fans can vote for their favorites through next Wednesday at the Strong National Museum of
0: Play's website. Well, you got the cards first. That's the first thing. So
1: now, personally, Mousetrap deserves induction simply because nobody in history has ever actually finished setting it up.
0: No, it's true. Right?
1: The chicken nugget purse. Burger King was selling a tiny purse specifically designed to carry your chicken nuggets.
0: Oh, design. Okay.
1: Mm-hmm. To carry them.
0: Yeah. I was going to say, I didn't think they could get away with food advertising like that.
1: At $3.99,
0: Le
1: Nugget micro bag sold out.
0: Gotcha.
1: So, finally, fashion designers have addressed the biggest flaw in women's clothing.
0: What's that?
1: Not enough dedicated nugget space.
0: Nugget space. That's right.
1: Yeah. And with that are the things that you needed to know today.

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1: And now for today's edition of All the News You Could Care Less About. Here's your reporter, who you also could care less about.
0: Lady Gaga has officially gone from Mother Monster to actual mother.
2: Just mother, right?
0: Mother. And now we know, we finally know more about
2: all the deets. All right, spill the tea. Yep. Let's do it.
0: Lady Gaga and fiancé Michael Polanski, they welcomed a baby girl named Rose Bean Polanski.
2: Rose Bean.
0: Mm-hmm. Bean.
2: Okay. Okay.
0: According to her birth certificate obtained by TMZ, blah, blah, blah. See, it's Friday. My mouth is like going, okay, I'm done. Let's go. It's Friday. Friday. Anywho. All right. So, TMZ, naturally, got that information. Rose was born June 9th.
2: June 9th? Wait, we just heard about it this week.
0: Uh-huh.
2: Wow.
0: That's
2: a huge secret.
0: Every once in a while, a secret is
2: that
0: able
2: is
0: to
2: huge.
0: Be.
2: Huge.
0: Yeah, it is. It is. So, June 9th at Cedars-Sinai Medical Center in L.A.
2: Yeah.
0: Meaning Gaga managed to keep the whole thing quiet for about 3 months.
2: Oh, my God.
0: And TMZ, the couple, welcomed Rose via surrogate.
2: Okay, all right. I kind of thought that was the deal. Yeah.
0: Because none of us noticed. And I kept thinking back. It's like,
2: It hadn't been pregnancy while.
0: Yeah, it was from a surrogate.
2: Yeah.
0: And the name appears to have some serious Gaga connections.
2: Oh.
0: Rose May reference La Vie and Rose.
2: Oh, yeah.
0: Which Gaga performed in Star Is Born.
2: Star Is Born, yeah.
0: Now, she also has a large rose tattoo on her back, commencing the song Bean.
2: Oh, okay.
0: I'm sorry. The rose tattoo on her back commemorates the song with Bee and Rose.
2: Yeah, okay. All right.
0: Now, Bean may honor singer and activist Carl Bean. He was reporting of I Was Born This Way.
2: Well, oh, yeah.
0: So that helps inspire Gaga's own
2: her
0: Born
2: own.
0: This Way.
2: Yep, Born This Way.
0: And Gaga.
2: It's a great song, by the way. I love that song. Yeah.
0: It's
2: good. It's empowering.
0: Yeah.
2: It's Gaga. It's amazing. So, yeah. It's a great song. And it was a hit.
0: And Gaga and Michael themselves haven't publicly explained the name, but
2: well,
0: that's just the.
2: Do they need to explain the name?
0: No,
2: I mean,
0: they don't
2: who explains the name of their kid? So, I mean, seriously. I mean, I don't explain the name of my kid. Well, I had to.
0: Well, they don't stop you in the middle of the grocery store aisle saying, oh my gosh, she's so cute.
2: Yeah, no, they used
0: when
2: to.
0: When they're
2: they
0: grown
2: used
0: in.
2: To.
0: Yeah,
2: they don't do it when they're grown. No.
0: Yeah, so then it would be weird.
2: No.
0: Yeah, wouldn't it?
2: That would be very weird, yes.
0: Yes, especially if it was your daughter.
2: You know what would be really weird? Is if they stopped us in the grocery store and they were riding in the cart.
0: you can't forget that yours are...
2: Mine are full grown. Yes.
0: Yes.
2: All right. Okay.
0: And yet, at times, they're still riding in the cart.
2: At times, they really are.
0: So, congratulations to Gaga and Michael.
2: Yes.
0: And
2: congratulations, guys.
0: Yep. Yeah. Congratulations to Baby Rose.
2: Baby Rose.
0: And the surrogate.
2: Yeah, the surrogate. Yep. Thank you to the surrogate. So, Baby Rose, do you think the name Gaga is going to be tacked onto her name somewhere?
0: I don't know. Baby has an official name. So
2: I like Baby Gaga myself. Well, I do. I like that.
0: And yeah. I would think it's been discussed.
2: I'm sure. Sure it has.
0: So Rose will eventually discover that mom's casual work clothes include a meat dress.
2: Yes, she will. There you go. You know what? Maybe that's a lot of reasons people aren't having kids, because they don't want to be embarrassed later on.
0: I gotcha. No one can out-top me.
2: That's right. Dan Camp and Morgan.

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5: From Feature Story News in London, I'm Simon Gaitan. 3 days of voting have begun for Russia's parliamentary elections, with President Putin's governing United Russia Party almost certain to win. Election observers have warned of expected vote rigging and fraud. These are the first parliamentary elections since Russia's full-scale invasion against Ukraine, but the only anti-war party has been blocked from running. One opposition leader has suggested those who want to protest the war instead arrive at polling stations at noon. US Treasury Secretary Scott Bessent is set to hold talks with Chinese Vice Premier He Lingfeng over the weekend as Washington and Beijing prepare for a summit between US President Donald Trump and Chinese President Xi Jinping next week. OpenAI chief Sam Altman is reported to be attending a state dinner during the Chinese leader's visit, underscoring the prominence of artificial intelligence in the bilateral relationship. Kate Fisher has more from Washington.
6: I think there is potentially room for collaboration on artificial intelligence, given the conversation right now about that over national security and potential concerns with AI. But of course, that competition element will remain to make that a tricky conversation nonetheless.
5: Asian governments are bracing themselves for the impact of potentially the strongest El Nino weather conditions on record. The UN Secretary General has warned of the supersized El Nino weather system, with the World Food Programme warning the exceptionally intense conditions could push over 50 million people into acute hunger. India is already heading for its weakest monsoon season since 2009, with cumulative rainfall now running 15% below the long-term average, raising fears of further damage to crop yields and food supplies. Neha Punya reports.
7: Before the monsoons began, authorities had forecast a 10% shortfall this year. And very early on, India had drawn up contingency plans for more than 300 districts. It had asked farmers in rain-fed areas to shift to short duration and less water-intensive crops like millets and oil seeds. But the impact of erratic rains and planting cycles running behind schedule is being felt in some areas, with food prices jumping to their highest levels this year in August already. To bolster some supplies, India has allowed duty-free raw sugar imports, the first time this has happened in nearly a decade.
5: Princess Diana's brother claims King Charles, quote, sounded giddily elated when they spoke after her death in 1997. It's contained in the latest extract from a book by Earl Spencer. Buckingham Palace says the king is mindful that grief can, quote, colour memory. Royal commentator Robert Hardman says the narrative is disputed.
8: I don't think Charles Spencer sat down and thought, right, I'm going to demolish the monarchy. I sense there's a bit of sort of perhaps personal therapy going on here. He's clearly got in his mind a sequence of events. The fact that the king came out, or the palace came out so robustly, with a variation on the immortal line, recollections may vary, basically saying that's not how the king remembers it, I think is significant.
5: From Bureaus Worldwide, this is FSN.
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10: For Friday, going to be sunny with a high near 90. Tonight, mostly clear, low right around 63. Saturday, sunny with a high near 92. Saturday night, mostly clear, low right around 62. Sunday, sunny with a high near 90. Currently in Wilcox, it's 66 degrees.
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15: It is Friday, and that means it's time for our weekly feature that we ask our friend AI to help us with. It's our AI dad jokes, and we've got some bad dad jokes here, as spoken by
16: A1 dad jokes.
15: A1, AL, whatever. We're going to choose the funniest or the worst, which is the funniest dad joke. And here we go. Here's today's dad jokes. You ready?
16: Ready.
17: I once swallowed a dictionary. It gave me thesaurus throat ever. Couldn't stop synonyming.
15: Thesaurus throat. Yeah, I love that one.
17: Here we go. I told my wife I was built like a Greek god. She said, yeah, Buddha was Greek, right?
15: Oh. Buddha was not Greek, but okay.
17: I named my dog 5 miles, so I can say I walk 5 miles every day.
15: That one's me.
16: Yeah.
15: Okay, and finally.
17: They told me to follow my dreams, so I took a nap.
18: This is a sad
16: yeah.
18: day.
16: Oh,
15: all right.
16: Yeah.
15: Which one?
16: It's going to be one or the last one.
15: Okay.
16: I love that last one.
15: Thesaurus throat?
16: We're going with thesaurus throat.
15: There we go. Yeah, thesaurus throat. Wins this week, AI dad joke.
17: I once swallowed a dictionary. It gave me thesaurus throat ever. Couldn't stop synonyming.
18: This is a sad, sad day.
15: Couldn't stop synonyming. I can't even say it right. Man, he couldn't even say it right. Anyway, those are our AI dad jokes for this week. And it's Friday, kids. Come along. It's the Van Camp and Morgan Show. Just a

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1: It's Friday, kids. You know what that means? It's time for F My Life. That's right. We go to the fmylife.com website and we pull some of the radio-friendly confessions that people have made. And you know what? People have it worse than you. They just do. Anyway, here's this week's smattering from F My Life. Today, after spending a week wondering why my bedroom smelled like oranges, I washed the sheets, cleaned the curtains, checked the trash, and moved furniture. I finally discovered an orange I'd left in the pocket of a winter coat months ago. It was so disgusting, I had to throw away the entire coat. FML. Today, I took my dog to the vet. The receptionist asked for his name, so I filled it in and handed her the form. She looked at it and asked, "Is this his name or your name?" I had written my own name instead of the dog's. FML. Today, I borrowed a friend's suitcase for a trip. Airport security pulled me aside after finding a mysterious metal object inside. We opened the suitcase and discovered a potato peeler. Apparently, my friend had recently used the suitcase for groceries. FML. And today, I joined a video meeting 5 minutes early and quietly sang along with the music while waiting. When the meeting started, my manager informed me everyone had been able to hear me for the entire 5 minutes. I thought my microphone was muted. FML, and those are our F My Lives for this week.

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2: Que viva el Cristo y que viva el Espíritu Santo y que Dios me ayude y me bendiga en este santo día bendito. 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
1: It is time for some tasty bits.
2: I'll have a cheeseburger on a Friday.
1: And a National Cheeseburger Friday.
2: Heck yeah.
1: Here's some things you probably didn't know yesterday. Mindy Kahn from Facts of Life is godmother to two of Brad Pitt and Angelina Jolie's kids.
2: I had no idea.
1: Believed to be the twins, Knox and Vivian. Yeah.
2: Huh.
1: She's their godmother. Kung Fu isn't just a term for Chinese martial arts. It refers to anything that takes time, patience, and energy to study and learn. Study and learn. Kung Fu. Huh. I don't know.
2: If I said that out loud too much, people would think I was weird.
1: Yeah, that's true.
2: She doesn't know it's karate?
1: Karate? It's not karate. It's different than karate. Only two of the 9 Jersey Shore cast members were actually from New Jersey. Sammy and that girl, Dina.
2: Yeah.
1: Who got added in the later seasons. The rest of the cast were from New York, except Polly D, who was born in Rhode Island. I don't know how that happened, but whatever. Kazakhstan is the biggest landlocked country in the world, but still has a small navy, mostly for issues they have in the Caspian Sea. Yeah, but they're landlocked. And the term pipe dream comes from the fantasies people would have when they smoked opium.
2: Yeah,
1: bad. That's a pipe dream, all right.
2: Uh-huh.
1: There you go. And those are our tasty bits for today.

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1: Today's impossible trivia question. 9% of people who've tried this health trend say they will never do it again. What is it? I think 9% is actually pretty low. I think most people who have done this, I think, probably would say the same thing. What do you think? What do you think it is?
0: What's it? 9%.
1: 9%.
0: Would it be something like skiing?
1: No. No.
0: Hiking?
1: No. No.
0: Spelunking?
1: No, no. No. That's not.
0: Rappelling?
1: No. No.
0: Jogging?
1: It's a health trend. I think those are...
0: Glip one.
1: What's that?
0: A glip one.
1: Glip one. That's closer. Something you do for health. Yeah. Oh, well. We'll come back to it. You have to next hour to get it all together. Everybody yawns.
0: Everybody yawns.
1: I think that's what I was going to say. There's a song, right? You're tired, you're bored, or somebody else yawns, and suddenly your entire body decides it wants in on the action. Well, a sleep medicine specialist says yawning alone generally is not something to worry about.
0: No.
1: But frequent yawning becomes more noteworthy when it shows up alongside excessive daytime sleepiness, loud snoring, or pauses in breathing during sleep, better known as sleep apnea, or narcolepsy. Now,
0: and I thought narcolepsy was when you could fall asleep anywhere.
1: Well, yeah. Well, okay. But these symptoms could point to that kind of sleep disorder.
0: Right.
1: Yeah.
0: Okay.
1: And if you yawn a lot, it's worth discussing it with a doctor. There's also a much more urgent category. He recommends seeking immediate medical attention when unusual yawning occurs along with sudden weakness or numbness on one side of the body, difficulty speaking or swallowing, double vision, unsteadiness, confusion, or fainting. Those can be warning signs of a stroke or another neurological emergency. So yawning, you know, because Morgan has started another story about her dogs, or probably that's fine, but yawning while half your body suddenly isn't cooperating, that's not a coffee problem, kids. Yeah, no. Might want to talk to a doctor about that.

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1: Well, today is Friday.
2: It is Friday.
1: And what's a good thing on Friday that just makes me just so happy?
2: What is that?
1: Normal or Nope.
2: Oh, it's time for Normal or Nope. Okay, all
1: it's
2: right.
1: It's time for Normal or Nope. Would John do reality TV edition?
2: Oh, my.
1: Hey.
2: Well, that's interesting.
1: I know one you would do.
2: Okay. I might do more than one.
1: Normal or Nope?
2: Yeah.
1: Because, you know, last night was the premiere of The Traitors.
2: It was, and I haven't seen it yet.
1: Which is your favorite?
2: It is my favorite, but I'll probably end up having to wait a couple weeks to binge it now. No, because I kind of want to, you know, I get invested, and it's like I don't want to wait till next week, so I'm impatient. You know, I can handle a Below Deck every week. I can handle a Stewart. Well, I can kind of handle a Stewart. I can kind of handle Ted Lasso, but I can't handle Traitors because there's so much that happens from game to game, you know, from episode to episode. Anyway, yes, please, Normal or Nope, what?
1: All right. So, you get offered the Traitors. A few weeks in a Scottish castle, lying to strangers, accusing people of murder over breakfast, and
2: yes,
1: wearing dramatic capes. Are you doing it?
2: Of course I'm doing it.
1: I know, that was a dumb question.
2: That's normal. That's okay. Normal. Yep.
1: All right, Traitors, right. Check.
2: Check.
1: Dancing with the Stars calls. You get a professional dance partner, weeks of rehearsal, sequins, spray tans, and America gets to watch you attempt a cha-cha.
2: A cha-cha.
1: Are you doing it? No,
2: well,
1: yes or no.
2: What's the other one? The Paso Dolce or Paso...
1: Paso Doble?
2: Doble, yeah, Doble. Yeah, nope. I'm a big fat nope. I don't dance. I mean, I kind of move my feet. I do the white man's dance. Uh-huh. I mean, that's the kind of thing I do. I really don't dance. And I don't think there's any hope for me to learn ballroom dancing. So I'm hoping my wife's listening to that. There's no hope for me to do ballroom dancing. I've got a bad hip. That's a nope.
1: Okay. I think you'd do fine.
2: Yeah, fine, whatever.
1: Normal or nope?
2: Uh-huh.
1: You get offered The Amazing Race.
2: Ooh.
1: All right. Airports, taxis, weird challenges,
2: yeah.
1: No sleep.
2: Yeah.
1: And
2: right.
1: Me streaming, John, read the clue.
2: Oh, we would do it together. Well, yes, I would do that. You and me doing The Amazing Race, you betcha.
1: Okay.
2: You betcha. I would love that. That's normal. Yeah. Yeah.
1: Nobody asked me, but that's okay.
2: No, well, that's all right. You know.
1: By that time, anyway. Okay, so, Normal or Nope.
2: Uh-huh.
1: Survivor calls, no beds, barely any food, bugs, outdoor bathrooms, complete strangers, actively...
2: I don't get the Survivor thing. I get it and okay. I don't get it. A lot of people absolutely adore it. I've never been able to warm up to it. I tried to watch the first couple of seasons and I was like, a lot of narcissistic people on here that really don't know what the hell they're doing. And I don't have patience for that. So it's like,
1: right.
2: And I don't know what the hell I'm doing. I don't think I could survive. I could survive Boy Scout style, but not Survivor style. So I'm going to say thank you, no thank you, Jeff Probst on the Survivor thing. And there you go. That's our Normal or Nope for this week.

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1: Oh, yeah.
2: It's what we do with it.
1: Yeah, baby.
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5: From Feature Story News in Brussels, I'm William Denslow. A bomb's killed at least 16 people and wounded more than 50 others at a mosque near a police compound in the northwest of Pakistan. Police say an attacker drove a vehicle packed with explosives into the building during Friday prayers, causing the roof to collapse on worshippers inside. No groups claimed responsibility, though suspicion has fallen on the Pakistani Taliban, which has carried out a string of deadly attacks across the country's northwest in recent months. Hira Mustafa reports from Islamabad.
6: Police says the attacker rammed an explosive-laden vehicle into the gate of the old police lines in Gohat district during Friday prayers. Authorities have launched an investigation, while no group has claimed responsibility for the attack.
5: NATO's most senior military leaders are meeting in Denmark amid increased threats of Russian hybrid strikes. Poland's Prime Minister Donald Tusk has warned that the country could face Russian drone attacks in the coming months. Meanwhile, polling stations have opened across Russia's Far East, marking the start of 3 days of voting for all 450 seats in the State Duma, the first parliamentary election since Moscow launched its full-scale invasion of Ukraine in 2022. Around 111 million people are eligible to vote, and analysts say Russia's President Vladimir Putin's United Russia Party faces no genuine opposition after the only anti-war party, Yabloko, was barred from the ballot. Ukraine has condemned the holding of the vote in Russian-controlled parts of its territory as illegal. Daria Bondarchuk reports from Moscow.
7: Russia has begun a three-day vote to elect 450 members of the State Duma, the country's lower house of parliament. Polls opened across the country on Friday, with security concerns affecting voting in some areas. In the southern city of Sochi, polling stations were temporarily closed after a drone threat was reported.
5: Princess Diana's brother claims King Charles sounded giddily elated when they spoke after her death in 1997. It's contained in the latest extract from a book by Earl Spencer. Buckingham Palace says the king is mindful that grief can colour memory. Royal commentator for the Daily Mail, Robert Hardman, says the narrative is disputed.
8: I don't think Charles Spencer sat down and thought, right, I'm going to demolish the monarchy. I sense there's a bit of sort of perhaps personal therapy going on here. He's clearly got in his mind a sequence of events. The fact that the king came out, or the palace came out so robustly, with a variation on the immortal line, recollections may vary, basically saying that's not how the king remembers it, I think is significant.
5: And at least three people are dead in a school shooting in the Philippines. The gunman, who is among the dead, is believed to have been a 16-year-old. It's the third deadly school shooting in the country since June. From bureaus worldwide, this is FSN.
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9: For Friday, going to be sunny with a high near 90. Tonight, mostly clear, low right around 63. Saturday, sunny with a high near 92. Saturday night, mostly clear, low right around 62. Sunday, sunny with a high near 90. Currently in Wilcox, it's 73 degrees.
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13: Here's something I can wrap my head around.
1: Okay.
13: If you're the annoying person at dinner who can identify a Cabernet by sniffing it, science may finally have your back. Researchers at Saarland University in Germany studied 525 adults, giving participants a standardized cognitive ability test along with a whopping 68-question test about vino. About wine.
1: Holy moly.
13: The results showed that people who scored higher on the cognitive test also tended to know more about wine. But researchers weren't trying to determine whether smart people spend more time, you know, wandering around Total Wine or, you know, wine and more. The larger question was whether intelligence affects how well people acquire knowledge about subjects they weren't required to learn.
1: Right.
13: Wine was essentially the test case. And before anyone starts pouring themselves a gigantic glass of Pinot Noir and calling it continued education, by the way, which I know you would, researchers did not find that drinking wine makes you smarter. Knowing about wine and consuming wine are two very different activities.
1: Very.
13: And although after three glasses you may become absolutely convinced you understand wine, international economics, relationships, football coaching, and exactly what's wrong with everyone else, science calls that something else.

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1: Time for Van Camp and Morgan's birthday extravaganza. Are you ready?
2: I'm ready. I'm ready. Let's
1: James Marsden.
2: James Marsden.
1: Mm-hmm.
2: Wasn't he like an Enchanted? He's been in a lot of stuff, but Enchanted.
1: 27 Dresses, Enchanted, X-Men.
2: X-Men, that's right. 48.
1: 53.
2: Okay, close enough.
1: Jason Sudeikis.
2: Ted Lasso.
1: Uh-huh.
2: I mean, he's always going to now be typecast because that's such a wonderful character. And I mean, I don't think they started out for it to be what it was. I think they started out to be kind of a joke, and it just became this whole show about heart. And, love it. In fact, I missed this week's episode. No, I watched this week's episode Wednesday night. Jason's 51, right?
1: Jason Sudeikis is 51.
2: All right.
1: Jada Pinkett Smith.
2: Who, by the way, is back together with her husband.
1: Yeah.
2: They were split, but they didn't tell anybody.
1: But they were still together.
2: I don't understand it. Jada, I think, is 55, right?
1: She is 55.
2: All right.
1: Holly Robinson Pete.
2: 21 Jump Street was the big thing. Hanging with Mr. Cooper. Yeah. And, of course, she married Rodney Pete. Yeah. Holly is 62.
1: 62.
2: Look at me.
1: From Friends, Criminal Minds, and Whose Line Is It Anyway?
2: Oh!
1: Aisha Tyler.
2: Tyler. And, you know, she was only on Friends for a really short story arc.
1: It wasn't that long.
2: They should have kept her because she would have been a good friend. Aisha's 55?
1: 56.
2: Lost your place. Okay. All right. Happy birthday.
1: Billy Eichner
2: from Parks and Recreation is 46.
1: 48?
2: Yeah, I'm blowing it.
1: Patrick Schwarzenegger.
2: Jeez, the son of Arnold. Patrick's, I think he's 33 today, right?
1: He is.
2: All right.
1: Frankie Avalon.
2: Is he still alive?
1: I know
2: he's still alive. Yeah. Frankie's 87, 88.
1: He is. Would you like to settle on one of them?
2: 87 or 88?
1: 86.
2: Well, fine. It wouldn't have mattered. Thanks a lot, man.
1: Last but not least Ricky Bell.
2: Ricky Bell. Bell, Biv DeVoe, New Edition. Woo-hoo, that girl is poison. Ricky Bell is 59 today, right?
1: You're correct, sir.
2: And if today's your birthday?
1: Happy birthday.
2: From Van Camp and Morgan. When you're

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1: A Maryland woman allegedly turned a long checkout line into an express lane straight to jail.
0: Uh-oh. Do not pass go?
1: Nope.
0: Do not collect $200?
1: Nope.
0: All right. Okay.
1: That's right.
0: Uh-huh.
1: All right. Anyway, I was going to get silly there for a second.
0: Uh-huh.
1: Police say the woman became angry about how long she was waiting, and so she began yelling at a store employee.
0: Of course she did.
1: Another worker opened an additional register to get customers moving, which apparently wasn't enough to restore peace.
0: Okay. She wasn't satisfied with that.
1: She wasn't having it.
0: Okay.
1: So before leaving, the woman allegedly punched the first employee in the face. Before she fled again. And then officers didn't exactly need Sherlock Holmes to identify their suspect.
0: Why is that?
1: Because the woman left behind two extremely useful pieces of evidence.
0: Which are?
1: Her cell phone. And what's the other obvious one?
0: Oh, I guess her wallet.
1: Yeah.
0: Right?
1: Yep. So police then found her sitting in her car in the parking lot where she was arrested. So to recap, she allegedly fled the scene, but left her ID, phone, and herself behind.
0: That's not fleeing if you leave your stuff behind.
1: And criminal mastermind status is, pending.
0: Wow.
1: Yeah.
0: I don't want to say this, but I'm going to say it anyway. Is she part of the people of Walmart, you know, that YouTube is online?
1: The people of Walmart.
0: The people of Walmart. I'm kidding, of course. Walmart's never going to advertise with us. Anyway, there you go. That's our crazy crime story for today.
2: Play this record as frequently as possible. Then, as it becomes easier for you, play the record once a day or as needed.

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1: All right, if you haven't gotten it by now, our totally impossible trivia question today. 9% of people who have tried this health trend say they'll never do it again. They've tried it one and done. What is it?
0: Liverwurst?
1: No, it's not a health trend.
0: Oh. health trend.
1: Health trend. Something you, I'd say something you do in the locker room of a gym, usually. Or your back porch. One of the two. Depends which one is where it's convenient. Although your back porch is going to require a big freezer. How's that? All right, I've given you enough clue. The trend is a cold plunge bath. 9% of people say they would never do it again. One and done. That's our impossible trivia question for today. All right, it's the Van Camp and Morgan Show. Hey, what's a minor inconvenience that can completely ruin your day? Not getting fired, not totaling your car. We're talking about something so insignificant. You know you're overreacting, but your brain has already canceled Tuesday. Minor inconvenience, but minor ruin inconvenience. Your day. Like, I'd say like bad hair. That can ruin your day.
0: A bad hair day, definitely.
1: How about spilling your drink?
0: Obviously. Yeah. On your clothes.
1: On your clothes, yeah.
0: Yeah.
1: Although, I will say this. Better to spill Diet Coke and something without sugar than something with.
0: Oh, sure.
1: Because it's just like water. You just got to wash out the stain. Yeah.
0: Yeah, but it doesn't always wash. Especially if you're wearing white, it doesn't necessarily wash out.
1: No, that's true. That's true. Yeah, that's good. How about starting the day with a low phone battery? I mean, nothing says productivity like arriving at 14% and immediately hunting for electricity.
0: Nothing says productivity or efficiency or even smartness sometimes when you run out the door, get on the train, get right where you're going, and realize 3%.
1: 3%, yeah. And you got to make it all the way home on 3%.
0: Then you have to make it to work.
1: On the way to work, yeah.
0: Because, things are already hopping.
1: They asked a bunch of people, and here's some of the responses. Someone said, when someone is rude to me at work, that can be something that ruins your whole day. How about this one? Her favorite bra is still in the wash or damp. Stupid drivers can ruin your day, right? I mean, technically, that's not a minor inconvenience, but anyway. There you go. Tiny things that ruin your entire day. Our Who Cares News is next.

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1: It is time for the Who Cares News headlines. Here's Morgan.
2: Lenny Kravitz has officially achieved the honor every rock star dreams about.
1: What's that?
2: Being turned into molded plastic.
1: Molded plastic?
2: Lenny now has his own Ken doll.
1: Wow.
2: I know.
1: He's an action figure, man.
2: That's right.
1: And he's getting action. Getting some Barbie action.
2: Because only the second man featuring
1: what?
2: Barbie. Yep.
1: Really?
2: Featuring Ken Barbie's Ken Bassiter's collection. Ken Bassiter's.
1: I like that, Ken Bassiter's.
2: The first one was LeBron James.
1: Really?
2: Why?
1: So only LeBron and Lenny Kravitz.
2: Yeah.
1: There's other men. There's other sexy, hot men.
2: I know.
1: I mean, name somebody. I mean, I'm like, well, I don't know. You know? How come there's no Matthew McConaughey, Ken, Mattel? All right.
2: Not that
1: he's hot, but he's Matthew McConaughey. He's cool.
2: Probably get
1: him. How about a Woody Harrelson? That would be good. He'd come with his own blunt.
2: Okay, so here's what this really comes down to, is that they didn't ask you.
1: Didn't ask me.
2: Right.
1: Because I would have told them.
2: No. They didn't ask you. It's already done.
1: It's already done. Well, I get it.
2: Already chosen.
1: This is so funny. And I love Lenny Kravitz.
2: Mm-hmm.
1: Super talented. Yeah. And his daughter's banging. But you know what? Here's the deal. He's not the biggest star in the world.
2: No.
1: And that's why I'm wondering why they chose him. Now, I will say he's a triple threat. Not a triple threat, but he's a double threat. He's an actor.
2: Yeah.
1: Okay. And a pretty fine one. And he's a great, great musician. So, I don't know. Maybe Barbie's got a thing for, you know, tall, dark, and long-haired.
2: Maybe. Who knows?
1: Well, good for him. By golly. I'd love to have a Ken doll made after me.
2: You want to be in the Kim Bassiter's collection?
1: I want to be in the Kim Bassiter. You make me say Kim Bassiter.
2: Ken
1: Bassiter.
2: Yeah.
1: I like it.
2: And this Ken definitely isn't dressed for the Dreamhouse barbecue.
1: No.
2: The doll recreates Lenny's blue electric light tour.
1: Uh-huh. Look,
2: and this includes bootcut jeans,
1: studded belt,
2: sunglasses, and a bronze mesh tank top.
1: Oh, my.
2: Even the necklace represents one belonging to Lenny's mother that he wears himself. And Lenny says having his own figure is so cool.
1: So cool, man. So cool.
2: So, meanwhile, Ken just discovered he's been severely underdressing.
1: See? But he's got more clothes. In the dream house, he's got more clothes. I doubt. But Lenny's clothes are probably interchangeable as Ken's.
2: Likely. Whoopi Goldberg is temporarily escaping The View, and surprisingly, it has nothing to do with finally getting tired of talking over people.
1: Oh, no?
2: Whoopi's taking several days off during the next 2 weeks to film the upcoming Netflix movie, Women Like Us.
1: Women Like Us. I have not heard about that. Well, okay.
2: It's alongside Jennifer Lewis.
1: Jennifer Lewis? Okay, right.
2: Vanessa Williams.
1: Uh-huh.
2: And Vivica A. Fox.
1: Vivica A. Mm-hmm.
2: So she'll still have on Jessica Jones, Sherry Shepherd, and Debbie Mantonopoulos rotate through her chair Tuesday through Sunday.
1: So they're going to rotate. Okay. Yeah. All right. And
2: Joy Behar will handle moderating duties.
1: Well, Joy always does if she's there. Joy's getting up there, too, you know. Like Joy's like in her 80s. Did you know that?
2: Yeah.
1: I mean, she's like what Barbara Walters was when she started The View. I think Barbara was almost 80 when she started The View. Anyway, Godspeed, Barbara Walters, by the way. All right, well, there you go. More Who Cares on Monday. Have a great weekend, and
2: that's all the news you can care less about for this week.
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4: From Feature Story News in Brussels, I'm William Denslow. A bomb's killed at least 16 people and wounded more than 50 others at a mosque near a police compound in the northwest of Pakistan. Police say an attacker drove a vehicle packed with explosives into the building during Friday prayers, causing the roof to collapse on worshippers inside. No groups claimed responsibility, though suspicion has fallen on the Pakistani Taliban, which has carried out a string of deadly attacks across the country's northwest in recent months. Hira Mustafa reports from Islamabad.
5: Police says the attacker rammed an explosive-laden vehicle into the gate of the old police lines in Kohat district during Friday prayers. Authorities have launched an investigation while no group has claimed responsibility for the attack.
4: NATO's most senior military leaders are meeting in Denmark amid increased threats of Russian hybrid strikes. Poland's Prime Minister Donald Tusk has warned that the country could face Russian drone attacks in the coming months. Meanwhile, polling stations have opened across Russia's Far East, marking the start of 3 days of voting for all 450 seats in the State Duma, the first parliamentary election since Moscow launched its full-scale invasion of Ukraine in 2022. Around 111 million people are eligible to vote, and analysts say Russia's President Vladimir Putin's United Russia Party faces no genuine opposition after the only anti-war party, Yabloko, was barred from the ballot. Ukraine has condemned the holding of the vote in Russian-controlled parts of its territory as illegal. Daria Bondarchuk reports from Moscow.
6: Russia has begun a three-day vote to elect 450 members of the State Duma, the country's lower house of parliament. Polls opened across the country on Friday, with security concerns affecting voting in some areas. In the southern city of Sochi, polling stations were temporarily closed after a drone threat was reported.
4: Princess Diana's brother claims King Charles sounded giddily elated when they spoke after her death in 1997. It's contained in the latest extract from a book by Earl Spencer. Buckingham Palace says the king is mindful that grief can colour memory. Royal commentator for the Daily Mail, Robert Hardman, says the narrative is disputed.
7: I don't think Charles Spencer sat down and thought, right, I'm going to demolish the monarchy. I sense there's a bit of sort of perhaps personal therapy going on here. He's clearly got in his mind a sequence of events. The fact that the king came out, or the palace came out so robustly, with a variation on the immortal line, recollections may vary, basically saying that's not how the king remembers it, I think is significant.
4: And at least three people are dead in a school shooting in the Philippines. The gunman, who is among the dead, is believed to have been a 16-year-old. It's the third deadly school shooting in the country since June. From bureaus worldwide, this is FSN.
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9: For Friday, going to be sunny with a high near 90. Tonight, mostly clear, low right around 63. Saturday, sunny with a high near 92. Saturday night, mostly clear, low right around 62. Sunday, sunny with a high near 90. Currently in Wilcox, it's 75 degrees.
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17: Warning signs include swirling every glass before drinking, sniffing it like there might be evidence inside, and saying things like, I'm getting hints of blackberry, cedar, and an emotionally unavailable French farmer. Our patented Just Drink It program gradually reintroduces patients to normal human behavior. 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Week three, drinking something that costs $11 without announcing the price. And our advanced therapy, you ready?
18: Yeah.
17: Boxed wine at a backyard barbecue, served in a red Solo cup. Some patients require restraint, so if you've ever corrected someone because champagne technically comes from champagne, call Wine Snobs Anonymous. Wine Snobs Anonymous, because sometimes the tasting note is simply, yep, that's wine.
18: Yep, wine.
17: Wine Snobs Anonymous is not responsible for relapse caused by trips to Napa, cheese boards, or anyone using the word sommelier. All right, it is hour four. Here's what's coming up. Best hour on the radio. We got our fast facts you can use if you can listen fast enough. And our stupid list today of top things we'd blow to smithereens if we had a cannon on the front of our car. And of course, our icy me's, in case you missed it, and a lot more. So come on, kids. Let's blow this thing to smithereens. It's hour four, and it starts
18: right now. On a t-

0: Good morning, Wilcox. Thanks for listening to Hot 92.5 KHTO. It is time for our fast facts. You can use them. You can listen fast enough. And today, of course, the motor mouth continues. Mm-hmm. So you got to listen fast.
1: Here we go.
0: With today's bevy of fun facts.
1: Bill Bevy DeVos.
0: The tallest sandcastle ever built was 69 feet tall. You realize that's like seven stories. That's a lot of sand. That's a lot of sand. It is a lot of sand. How does it hold up?
1: I don't know. Whatever he uses, like supported side.
0: I guess they gotta have it. There's gotta be some sort of, you know. Yeah. Hey, on average, we all have about 725 phone or email contacts. That's a lot.
1: It is a lot. Actually,
0: I have a lot, but basically they all come from my Facebook friends. So, according to a recent study. Surgeons are more likely to cause a car accident than others. Surgeons, of all people. Are they in an all-fired hurry, or what's the deal? They're horrible drivers? What's the deal?
1: They have ultra-focus.
0: Yeah.
1: In a surgical room.
0: But not on the highway.
1: I guess not. But then again, there's surgeons that I've met before who step away and go have lunch while surgery's going on.
0: Oh, I don't like that. That's kind of scary.
1: Or an anesthesiologist will step away.
0: You know what? It's lunch. I gotta do lunch. I'll be back in a half an hour. Somebody watch this guy. Make sure he doesn't roll off. Hey, according to a recent study, the average man knows 4 jokes. That's it. Just 4.
1: I would say that's four jokes.
0: And we tell them over and over again.
1: Yeah.
0: 51% of people said they would rather have jury duty than give coffee up for a week. What?
1: No, I'll take the...
0: You take the coffee?
1: Yeah.
0: 82% of women say that a guy over 30 should never wear an earring. Ooh. I don't think that's a big deal. Is that a big deal? Older men wearing earrings? Is that a big deal?
1: Does it bother you?
0: You're not in the 82%.
1: He wears earrings.
0: Yeah.
1: I just don't notice that many men wearing earrings. But.
0: Americans are willing to pay 11 to 13% more for their coffee if it comes with something drawn in the foam. Are you kidding me?
1: Oh, jeez.
0: Okay.
1: That you're about to put a lid on.
0: Look, dude, I'm over the drawn in the foam thing. I don't care. Does it taste different? Nope. Almost two-thirds of women between the ages of 22 and 35 have admitted to taking a naked selfie.
1: Oh.
0: Boom, chicka, wow. Around a quarter of elementary school kids argue with their parents about what to eat for lunch at least once a week. I'd say it's more than once a week, but And 93% of people buy pizza every month.
1: Every month?
0: Every month. And there you go. Those are our fast facts you can

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2: Road rage, as we've been saying, is on the rise, which is probably why so many of us have fantasized about blowing away anything on our path that screws up our commute. You know,
1: yeah.
2: Anything from today's stupid list of the top things we'd blast to smithereens in a fit of road rage if the front of our car had a cannon.
1: That's good.
2: Every car needs a cannon. It's our stupid list for
1: driving
2: today.
1: Driving along playing target practice,
2: there
1: basically.
2: You go. How about the Amazon delivery van that parks in the middle of your road? Why do they do that?
1: I mean, I don't know.
2: Pull over, guys. Pull over. How about the Jeep with the 18-year-old too busy looking at her phone to notice that the light changed? That one, too. Cannon.
1: Are people just sitting there texting, looking down, they're texting?
2: Yeah, you know what they're doing. You know what they're
1: doing. And sometimes they're not holding their phone well enough, and you can tell they're texting.
2: Uh-huh.
1: And as you go around them, when the light's green, they're just sitting there, yeah.
2: How about the garbage truck that keeps starting and stopping.
1: They
2: do that. Uh-huh. That's what they do. Hey, the old lady taking her sweet damn time in the crosswalk. Now, I think you've seen the YouTube where the woman actually kicks the front of the car and sets off the airbag. I don't think that's possible, but sure is funny online. How about the Grubhub driver moseying down the street to find the right address? You know,
1: that's tough,
2: though.
1: Yeah.
2: If you've ever tried to deliver anything, especially when it's dark, I mean, that's why they do it.
1: Yeah.
2: How about that BMW that just cut us off? Smithereens, I say. Smithereens.
1: That wasn't nice. No, smithereens.
2: I want to blast these cars to smithereens in a fit of road rage. How about the car covered with student driver decals?
1: Oh, well, you know what?
2: Get out of my way, kid.
1: Before you
2: get
1: just go straight forward, you know, blow some warning shots right and left and just watch them freak out.
2: Yeah.
1: You know, like an appetizer.
2: There you go. How about the 18-wheeler that sure feels like it speeds up whenever we try to pass it? I hate that, boy. Yeah.
1: Oh, that just reminds me of that one movie.
2: What movie was that?
1: The truck, there's a couple in a car, and the truck just chases them, basically.
2: Ew.
1: An 18-wheeler.
2: Ew.
1: Yeah.
2: Yo.
1: On a deserted highway. It was just creepy.
2: Oh, that's creepy.
1: I didn't even see the whole movie. I just saw parts of it, and it's like, no.
2: And finally, top things we'd blast to smithereens in a fit of road rage at the front of our car had a cannon. A Tesla, just because of Elon. There you go. And that's our stupid list for today.
3: You

0: You're so drunk, you can't hit nothing. In fact, you're probably seeing double.
1: I have two guns. One for each of you.
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1: Every day we bring you a couple of extra stories that you have missed out on because, well, please. we know you're not going to scrape like we scrape. We're scrapers. No, from way back. And here we go with today's icy memes, in case you missed it. It's a nine-year-old reportedly used his dad's saved corporate credit card to rack up $118,000 in YouTube advertising for his Roblox and Minecraft channel after dad showed him how to run a $20 promotion.
2: Wow.
1: Dad could now be on the hook for the money and possibly his job since it was a corporate card, while Mike has lost his iPad and PlayStation until he turns 10, proving he's already mastered corporate America. You know, blowing the marketing budget,
2: Let
1: somebody else get fired. A Massachusetts woman says her 3 a.m. Uber driver asked if she'd mind sitting in a parking lot for 15 to 20 minutes while he charged his electric car, despite the vehicle reportedly showing 43% battery and her being about 25 minutes from home. She ended the ride and contacted police because at 3 a.m., random parking lot charging break is not an optional upgrade anyone requested. Yep.
2: Right.
1: And ConAgra Brands, who basically do all packaged foods in America, has set a Guinness World Record in Nebraska with a Slim Jim measuring 429 feet, 5.4 inches long. That's long. 429 feet. Beating the previous longest meat snack record. Can't believe it. By more than 116 feet. Like we need
2: that.
1: What
2: do you do with all the meat snacks?
1: Like we need the way you cut it up and you give it to the people on the corner. If used the same recipe as a regular Slim Jim, because apparently somebody finally asked the important question, what if gas station meat were the length of a football field plus another football field?
2: And these are the things we do need to know.
1: That's right. And those are our ICME stories for today.

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Happy Friday, everyone. You're listening to Late Mornings. I'm your host, La Traviesa. We just heard from Billie Eilish with Birds of a Feather. And right before this, you heard Sarah Larson with Midnight Sun. And man, am I glad to see the sun today. Because you know what? I was starting to feel like I was living inside one of those antidepressant medication commercials. You know? And the rain was not helping at all. Like, stop, I got things to do. And you know, I know that some of you guys can't even make it out past your driveway, so that must suck. You guys don't get to go to work, I guess. But coming up next, it's Fall Out Boy with Uma Thurman on Hot 92.5.

Pueblo Chico Radio Grande, that was Tate McRae with Tit for Tat. And we also heard In the End by Linkin Park. What's up, Wilcox? This is La Traviesa. Gracias por acompañarme esta mañana. Hi, Mom. ¿Ya tomaste cafecito? Y si sí, manda, porque ahorita ocupo más un levanta muerto, más o menos. And guys, I want to let you guys know that me and Eliana are going to be making Taylor Swift bracelets today in the evening. So holla at your girl if you guys want to hang out with us. 520-303-0925 or email me at nancy@hot925.com. Coming up next is Poison with Unskinny Pop on Hot 925.

0: From the Chiricahua Community Health Center Weather Center, here's your forecast for Wilcox.
1: For Friday, going to be sunny with a high near 90. Tonight, mostly clear, low right around 63. Saturday, sunny with a high near 92. Saturday night, mostly clear, low right around 62. Sunday, sunny with a high near 90. Currently in Wilcox, it's 80 degrees.
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0: Smalltown Big Radio. We just heard from Carlos Rose with Niña de mi Corazón. Y además escuchaste a Luke Combs with Be By You. ¿Qué onda, plebes? Te saluda la traviesa. ¿Cómo andamos ahora? Ya es viernes y el cuerpo lo sabe, ¿qué no? 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A mí se me hace que el show lo hace de adrede. Pone cancioncitas así que digo yo, ¿qué es esto? But then I'm like, you know, it's radio, es música. And then sometimes, well, cuando miro mi playlist, I'm like, ándale. And today I was like, ándale. Porque coming up next, not after this one, después, it's going to be Offspring Self-Esteem, homies. But coming up first, it's Paul Russell with Lil Boo Thing on Hot 92.5, where the Cowboys come to party.
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1: Good morning, Wilcox. Thank you for listening to Hot 92.5. I'm your host, La Traviesa, and this is Late Mornings. We just heard from Benson Boone with Beautiful Things. Y además escuchaste a John Morgan with Kid Myself. And this year's 2026 Harvest Who Nanny is brought to you by Rumline Vineyard and Lavender Farms. They are located at 6345 South Rumline Way here in Wilcox. But the fun starts at 5, and there'll be local Arizona wine, family-friendly activities, live music, and entertainment. Oh my God, Sean, I know what you meant. I need to proofread something. Okay, I'm gonna stop sending stuff all together. Coming up next, it's Neon Tree with Sleeping with a Friend on Hot 92.5.

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3: 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What up, Nelly?

92.5. Acabas de escuchar a Georgia, Florida. I'm sorry. Florida, Georgia Line with a little bit. And we also heard from Miley Cyrus with Party in the USA. What's up, Wilcox? It's your girl, La Traviesa, hanging out with you until noon. Ya mero me voy, pero aprovechen. Where's those song requests at? No me han mandado nada. And I know Sean's not doing anything. I tell him, Sean. Pero, I'm just playing, he is very busy. So please, guys, I only say these things so I can say and have stuff to say for the radio. But Arizona Sunshine will be providing free healthcare services September 24th and Friday, September 25th at the Wilcox High School Gym. 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But the number is 520-766-7433. That number again is 520-766-7433. 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
1: For Friday, going to be sunny with a high near 90. Tonight, mostly clear, low right around 63. Saturday, sunny with a high near 92. Saturday night, mostly clear, low right around 62. Sunday, sunny with a high near 90. Currently in Wilcox, it's 85 degrees.
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That was Maná with De Pieza Cabeza. Y además escuchaste a Olivia Dean with Man I Need. ¿Qué onda, Wilcox? Yo soy tu host, La Traviesa. Y bueno, pues con esto me despido. Pero antes, quiero mandar un saludo a mi mom que me está escuchando. Hi, mom. ¿Te acuerdas cuando me decías que no escuchara música de rockera? Írala nomás. Ocupo que le bajes a tu musiquita, ¿eh? How the tables have turned. I love it. How cute. Love you, girl. Pero no te vayas, because Shaun White is up next with the Depot Diner. And I know that you see Hot Secret, but I was going to say it, but then I'm not, because then you guys will know. But anyways, no te vayas nowhere, because Justin Bieber is up next with Yummy on Hot 92.5, where the Cowboys come to party.

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5: I

0: rest of the story. Do you remember what cigarette advertisements used to look like? It was much more aggressive in decades past. For instance, some ads actually invoked the endorsement of the medical profession. Let me read you an ad from 1950. It's a magazine ad. Shows a doctor wearing a white coat, holding a clipboard, a stethoscope clamped impressively about his neck. Above the doctor is this, in quotes, "Not one single case of throat irritation due to smoking Camels." The ad goes on to say, yes, these were the findings of throat specialists after a total of 2,470 weekly examinations of the throats of hundreds of men and women who smoke Camels, and only Camels, for 30 consecutive days. Not one case of throat irritation. And beneath this is pictured one of the examination subjects. In a cartoon balloon, he is saying, "It was good to have the doctor's word on it, but I knew Camel mildness agreed with my throat from the start." And finally, at the bottom, "More doctors smoke Camels." That's what it says. Here's another magazine ad from the same year. In big block letters, it says, "Doctor, will you make this nose test? It invites physicians to exhale Philip Morris smoke through their noses to see if it is not more pleasant than the smoke from their own brands." These cigarette ads, both of them, are examples taken from the May 27, 1950 issue of the Journal of the American Medical Association. But now, wait a minute, this is the rest of the story. Remarkable as it seems today, the AMA Journal once regularly ran cigarette ads. The publication even permitted representations of doctors in the ads, apparently offered official medical statistics, all employed in the vigorous promotion of smoking. Then came that historic day for the AMA, a scrupulously documented 8-page article, volume 143, number 4 of the journal, a crushing condemnation of smoking cigarettes. The article was entitled "Tobacco Smoking as a Possible Etiologic Factor in Bronchiogenic Carcinoma." In short-sleeve English, what that meant was smoking causes lung cancer, and the statistics seemed incontrovertible. The study quoted in the article was based on 684 lung cancer cases. The article stated, "We can reject the null hypothesis that smoking has no effect on the induction of cancer of the lungs. Furthermore, the temptation is strong to incriminate excessive smoking, and in particular cigarette smoking, for the following reasons. One, it's rare to find a case in a male patient who has not been at least a moderately heavy smoker for many years. Two, the use of cigarettes is much greater among patients with cancer of the lungs than among others. Three, the sex distribution of cancer of the lungs roughly corresponds to the ratio of long-term smokers. Four, the enormous increase in the sale of cigarettes in this country approximately parallels the increase of carcinoma of the lung." And when it came to cigarette sales, the AMA Journal knew what it was talking about. For the scientific condemnation of cigarette smoking, which you have just heard, this expose of cigarettes as a cause of lung cancer appeared in the May 27, 1950 issue. That's the same issue which included the cigarette advertisements, which I have also described. But wait a minute. Those cigarette ads continued to appear in the Journal of the American Medical Association for almost 4 more years. And now you know the rest of the story.
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2: For Friday, going to be sunny with a high near 90. Tonight, mostly clear, low right around 63. Saturday, sunny with a high near 92. Saturday night, mostly clear, low right around 62. Sunday, sunny with a high near 90. Currently in Wilcox, it's 85 degrees.
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On 1092.5 Depot Diner, Garth Brooks and the Thunder Rolls started off the diner on our TGI Friday, September the 18th. Sean White hanging out with you. Classic hits and throwbacks for your lunch. Going to do a special edition of the Depot Diner for this TGI Friday. And here in Wilcox, you might be missing some classic country. So I'm your Huckleberry for this hour. All right? All right. Great stuff on the way from Jerry Reed. Also got Johnny Paycheck, Eddie Rabbit on the way, Marty Robbins on the way as well. Right now it's Dolly Parton, Jolene. It's the Depot Diner, hot to 92.5. Jolene.

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1092.5 Depot Diner, Jerry Reed, eastbound and down. Heard from the Highwayman and Highwayman, George Strait, the chair in that set as well. Sean White hanging out with you. Classic hits and throwbacks for your lunch. That's what I do here on the Depot Diner, a special classic country edition on this TGI Friday. Hey, our Wilcox Cowboys, they head off to Tombstone to take on the Yellow Jackets. You can catch all the action right here on Hot 92.5. 7 o'clock, we'll be bringing you that live play-by-play action. So go Cowboys, go to Tombstone and bring back that W. Absolutely so. We already know you're going to. You're having an amazing season so far. So if you can't make it out to Tombstone, we got you covered right here on Hot 92.5 with that live play-by-play at 7 o'clock. Here's John Anderson, Straight Tequila Night. 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

On 1092.5 Depot Diner, Loretta Lynn and Rocky Top. Hank Williams Jr., all my rowdy friends, Johnny Paycheck, take this job and shove it. Also heard from Johnny Cash and Tennessee Flat Top Box. Sean White hanging out with you. It's a special classic country edition of the Depot Diner on this TGI Friday. Hey, we're still working on Operation Tower Lights, and we are looking for a climber and who can climb the tower. It's a 200-foot tower and help us change the bulbs. If you have any information or someone who might be able to do that and that, please reach out to us, 520-303-0925, 520-303-0925. We've had quite a few emails in that. Unfortunately, some of these companies that did it before, they are out of business. So there was one over in Sierra Vista, looked very promising, but they're no longer in business. So we do appreciate the leads, and I am following up on every lead. You can send me an email to info@hot925.com. Here's Marty Robbins' Big Iron on the Special Classic Country Edition of the Depot Diner, Hot 1092.5.

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Tanya Tucker. There you go. Little Things. That was my nickname in high school. Kenny Rogers and The Gambler right before that. Also heard from Eddie Rabbit and I Love a Rainy Night. Although we've had quite a few of those, so looking forward to a night of no rain. There you go. All right, Sean White getting about ready to head on out of here. Hope you have an amazing TGI Friday. An incredible weekend. Brenda. She is up next at 1 o'clock with your hit music. I'm going to leave you with Rex Allen Jr. and Rex Allen Sr. It's Arizona State Song. It's Arizona. It's the Depot Diner Classic Country Edition. Hot to 92.5 Wilcox. Talk to you Monday. Take care. Bye-bye.

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Hot 92.5. That was M. Beihold with Numb Little Bug. You know what? I've been calling her Beelhold because I had a friend that had a name that was similar and there was an L in there, and I've just been messing that name up. I just looked it up on Google, and Google really does a good job of letting you know how artist names are pronounced. So I'm going to do better from now on. How about that? I hope you all appreciate my efforts doing my little bit of research that I have to do. This is Brenda. I'm here with you until 4 o'clock today. I'm having a great day because it is Friday. This is the weekend. It is upon us. I hope you're having a great day also. We've got great music for you this hour. We're going to be hearing from Ray Mix. Oh, let's see. Hall & Oates, Morgan Wallen, plus a whole bunch of other artists that I haven't mentioned, and your requests at the end of the hour. Right now, we've got Marshmallow with Silence featuring Khalid on Hot 92.5 Wilcox.

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That was Miles Smith with Nice to Meet You. This is Brenda, hanging out with you on this fabulous Friday. Hey, do you have a request? 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In fact, right now we've got the Spice Girls with Wannabe on Hot 92.5 Wilcox.

0: From the Chiricahua Community Health Center Weather Center, here's your forecast for Wilcox.
1: For Friday, going to be sunny with a high near 90. Tonight, mostly clear, low right around 63. Saturday, sunny with a high near 92. Saturday night, mostly clear, low right around 62. Sunday, sunny with a high near 90. Currently in Wilcox, it's 88 degrees.
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0: It's Wilcox Cowboy football season. 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Wilcox.
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0: Hot 92.5, we just heard from Soleil with Pas la Calle, which translates to out on the street. This is Brenda here with you on this fabulous Friday. We have some of your requests coming up before the end of the hour, and we have been playing great music for you. We're grateful you decided to take us along. I really hope we get to keep you company the rest of the day, maybe even into the weekend. What do you say? Right now, we've got Beyonce with Break My Soul on Hot 92.5. Wilcox.
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Hot 92.5. That was Noah Kahan with The Great Divide. Good afternoon. I'm Brenda. I'm here with you until 4 o'clock today on this fabulous, fabulous, fabulous Friday. We have got even more great music for you this hour. We're going to be hearing from Jay Wheeler. Billy Idol, Teddy Swims. It's going to be a great hour of music. Plus, we have some of your requests coming up at the end of the hour and some other artists that we haven't mentioned. Right now, oh my gosh, I love this song. We're going to be hearing from AJR with Sober Up on Hot 92.5 Wilcox.

Small Town Big Radio Hot 92.5. That was Luke Combs with Rethink Some Things. This is Brenda hanging out with you on this fabulous Friday. And I'm not sure if I told you guys this or not, but this summer I became a certified integrative health coach and personal trainer. And I just had my very first coaching session and my very first personal training sessions yesterday. So I'm officially a working integrative health coach and personal trainer. How about that? And the reason why I'm bringing that up is because of the title of that song, Rethink Some Things. That's one of the things that I help people do, is kind of rethink some things. Like, what are you doing to hit your goals, you know? I'm hoping I can really share some things with you guys on the air, too, and maybe help you guys along a little bit. I don't know. We'll see. Right now, we've got You Too with Even Better Than the Real Thing on Hot 92.5 Wilcox.

0: From the Chiricahua Community Health Center Weather Center, here's your forecast for Wilcox.
1: For Friday, going to be sunny with a high near 90. Tonight, mostly clear, low right around 63. Saturday, sunny with a high near 92. Saturday night, mostly clear, low right around 62. Sunday, sunny with a high near 90. Currently in Wilcox, it's 90 degrees.
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Hot 92.5. We just heard a hot one from Prince Royce, Sensualidad, featuring Bad Bunny and J Balvin. This is Brenda here. Have you had a chance to check out our Facebook page, Hot 92.5 FM? You should follow us. We put some fun things up there every once in a while. And definitely stick around because we have got some of your requests coming up. Right now, we've got one of my favorite artists, Billie Eilish, with Wildflower on Hot 92.5 Wilcox.

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Hot 92.5. That was Post Malone with One Right Now, featuring The Weeknd. Good afternoon. This is Brenda here with you until 4 o'clock today. And that title reminds me of the expression, you know, the saying Mr. Right or Mr. Right Now. I don't know that I'm looking for Mr. Right anymore. I really am enjoying my single life and being alone. But I tell you what, I like a little Mr. Right Now every once in a while. That's for sure. Hey, we have got some great music for you. We're going to be hearing from Yavi, Styx, oh my gosh, from 1983, and Ariana Grande. It's going to be such a great hour of music. Plus, we have a whole bunch of your requests at the end of the hour and some artists that I haven't mentioned. Right now, we've got one of my favorites, Adele, Send My Love to Your New Lover on Hot 92.5 Wilcox.

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This is Brenda hanging out with you on this fabulous Friday. And I would really love to hear from you. 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Right now, we've got Better Than Ezra with Good on Hot 92.5. We'll come.

0: From the Chiricahua Community Health Center Weather Center, here's your forecast for Wilcox.
1: For Friday, going to be sunny with a high near 90. Tonight, mostly clear, low right around 63. Saturday, sunny with a high near 92. Saturday night, mostly clear, low right around 62. Sunday, sunny with a high near 90. Currently in Wilcox, it's 89 degrees.
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Broadcasting from Hot 92.5, Wilcox, Arizona. We just heard from Ozuna with Cama Vacia, which translates to empty bed. Boy, I tell you, that's something I never have to worry about. I have three gentlemen sharing the bed with me every single night. Mr. Poe, Mr. Ziggy, and Mr. Pico, all three of my dogs. I never have to worry about having an empty bed. That is for sure. This is Brenda, hanging out with you on this fabulous Friday. And I wanted to remind you guys that All Sups Convenience Stores is opening its very first Arizona location on October 2nd in Wilcox. All Sups supports local volunteer fire departments, search and rescue teams, law enforcement, and first responders serving the community. The new All Sups location is at 1151 North Virginia Avenue in Wilcox, offering food, fuel, beverages, convenience items, and All Sups burritos. Yum! All Sups convenience stores now serving Wilcox. How exciting is that? Hey, we have got more music coming up for you, and we've got Bo Johnson coming up at 4 p.m. with some great music. I'm going to be back with you on Monday morning at 1 p.m. Or not Monday morning, Monday afternoon at 1 p.m. I'm going to leave you right now with SZA and Kill Bill on Hot 92.5 Wilcox. Hey, don't forget, love is the answer.

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5: From Feature Story News in New York, I'm Mitch McCann with the Week in Review. A United Nations fact-finding mission has reported there are reasonable grounds to believe the United States committed war crimes in Iran, including a strike on a school in the southern city of Minab. The finding comes as U.S. President Donald Trump said the war was hopefully toward the end, though the U.S. House of Representatives has voted for a third time to halt the conflict, with Republicans in battleground districts backing the measure. President Trump is said to want to prevent any escalation before November's midterm elections. James Goodison has more from Washington.
6: Now, the reasoning for that is effectively President Trump wants a holding pattern to be in place in the Middle East until after the midterm elections. He does not want to see an escalation in the Middle East that then would lead to an economic shock for American public when it comes to gas and oil prices that could further dampen his chances of his party doing well in the midterm elections.
5: NATO's most senior military commanders have been meeting in Copenhagen to follow up on commitments made at the alliance's summit in the Turkish capital Ankara in July, where allies pledged 70 billion euros, around $77 billion, in military equipment, assistance and training for Ukraine. The two-day gathering of chiefs of defence from all 32 allied nations is the first military committee conference since the Ankara summit, with discussions focused on strengthening collective deterrence

0: and supporting Kiev. The meeting comes against a backdrop of questions over the future scale of the United States' military presence in Europe after Washington signalled its intention to reduce conventional support as European allies increase their own capabilities. William Densilow reports.
1: It's an opportunity to reflect on the situation in Ukraine, where Ukraine sees itself as increasingly vulnerable to Russian airstrikes as it sees its air defences depleted. This is a concern shared in Europe as well, especially when it comes to the threat posed by Russian hybrid attacks. There have been several of these perceived incidences in recent days, something that both NATO and the European Union says it urgently needs to address.
0: Polling stations have opened across Russia's Far East, marking the start of 3 days of voting for all 450 seats in the State Duma, the first parliamentary election since Moscow launched its full-scale invasion of Ukraine in 2022. Around 111 million people are eligible to vote, with Russian President Vladimir Putin's United Russia Party facing no genuine opposition after the only anti-war party, Yabloka, was barred from the ballot. Ukraine has condemned the holding of the vote in Russian-controlled parts of its territory as illegal. Daria Bondarchuk reports from Moscow.
2: Security measures are especially tight in regions that Russia calls its new territories, Donetsk, Luhansk, Kherson and Zaporizhia, which are conducting parliamentary elections for the first time as part of the Russian Federation. Elections are taking place as active fighting between Russia and Ukraine continue.
0: From Feature Story News in New York, I'm Mitch McCann, and that was the Week in Review.
3: Este es el resumen de noticias de Sonoita, Puerto Peñasco y la región. 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
7: For Friday, going to be sunny with a high near 90. Tonight, mostly clear, low right around 63. Saturday, sunny with a high near 92. Saturday night, mostly clear, low right around 62. Sunday, sunny with a high near 90. Currently in Wilcox, it's 89 degrees.
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It's Hot 92.5 Friday afternoon. Here we go. Bo Johnson along with you guys for this afternoon ride. Maroon 5 on the way. Britney Spears and Luke Combs. Right now, this is Cole Wessel and Jesse Murph on Hot 92.5 Wilcox.

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Tomorrow is the 9th annual Benson Lantern Festival. 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
3: From Feature Story News in New York, I'm Mitch McCann with the Week in Review. A United Nations fact-finding mission has reported there are reasonable grounds to believe the United States committed war crimes in Iran, including a strike on a school in the southern city of Minab. The finding comes as U.S. President Donald Trump said the war was hopefully toward the end, though the U.S. House of Representatives has voted for a third time to halt the conflict, with Republicans in battleground districts backing the measure. President Trump is said to want to prevent any escalation before November's midterm elections. James Goodison has more from Washington.
4: Now, the reasoning for that is effectively President Trump wants a holding pattern to be in place in the Middle East until after the midterm elections. He does not want to see an escalation in the Middle East that then would lead to an economic shock for American public when it comes to gas and oil prices that could further dampen his chances of his party doing well in the midterm elections.
3: NATO's most senior military commanders have been meeting in Copenhagen to follow up on commitments made at the alliance's summit in the Turkish capital Ankara in July, where allies pledged 70 billion euros, around $77 billion, in military equipment, assistance and training for Ukraine. The two-day gathering of chiefs of defence from all 32 allied nations is the first military committee conference since the Ankara summit, with discussions focused on strengthening collective deterrence and supporting Kiev. The meeting comes against a backdrop of questions over the future scale of the United States' military presence in Europe after Washington signaled its intention to reduce conventional support as European allies increase their own capabilities. William Densolo reports.
5: It's an opportunity to reflect on the situation in Ukraine, where Ukraine sees itself as increasingly vulnerable to Russian airstrikes as it sees its air defences depleted. This is a concern shared in Europe as well, especially when it comes to the threat posed by Russian hybrid attacks. There have been several of these perceived incidences in recent days, something that both NATO and the European Union